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1: I wish. 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But if people could see the things that you get angry at on a day-to-day basis, yeah. 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
1: What kind of boat are you, and what is the name of your boat? 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
1: 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You're like one of those skiffs, like one of those like short little like skiffs. 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
2: you can't say that about me. 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
1: Carl's body now produces the most delicious aged bourbon as he sweats. 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
1: If you were shrunk down, like in the movie Honey, I Shrunk the Kids, what's a food you'd love to jump into?
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1: 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Would you sink?
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1: 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Can you swim in whipped cream?
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2: 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Like, when you jump in a bowl of, like, pasta then so you can maybe, like, climb out? Like, if it's spaghetti, you hope you can, like, climb it like a rope?
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1: I'm
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4: Good morning. Happy Monday. Things are crash-free as you head out on the drive on the Toronto-bound QEW. Overnight roadwork at Ontario has a couple bright lanes blocked, causing volume. As you continue Toronto-bound, you're up to speed. The 406, 405, and 420 moving at the limit. 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
1: Good morning, party people. How the heck you doing? Happy Monday to you and yours. It's 5:31, and happy Monday to you, Carl freaking Brown.
2: Morning, babe.
1: How the heck you doing over there, my friends?
2: I am good.
1: Yeah?
2: Yes, let's call it good.
1: Good.
2: Mm-hmm.
1: That's,
2: better than, it's a little better than fine.
1: Yeah, I was just about to say.
2: It's a little better than fine.
1: For you, that's a pretty good start right there.
2: Mm-hmm.
1: You have a good weekend then, or what?
2: Yeah, man. Yeah, yeah. It was good. Just
1: look
2: chilling.
1: Look at that.
2: Just around the house with y'all. Didn't really get up to a ton.
1: Yeah.
2: Had some company over on Saturday. Our friend Liz in Buffalo and little big Jim, the tallest 4-year-old I've ever seen. You would have enjoyed that. I sent you a pic. We had the first true young kid discovers the wrestling bed weekend where Eliana's like, oh, I can just like climb these ropes and jump into the bed. I'm like, yeah.
1: Yeah.
2: You're allowed to do that. Go ahead. Yeah. So I was playing Unky Carl for a bit. I had the Moana soundtrack on for chilling up there. I was like, we're hanging out. I was like, do you want to listen to music while you jump in the bed? She's like, yeah. I was like, okay. I'm like flipping through my record collection. I'm like, man, I don't know. I don't know what's gonna work here. I put on a side of Tom Cochran. I'm like, this doesn't feel right. And I was like, what do you listen to? She's like, Moana. I was like, all right, man. Bluetooth my phone.
1: Did you actually put on Tom Cochran?
2: I did. I listened to the side of it, and I was like, that's just not right.
1: Tom Cochran.
2: I was trying to find something kid appropriate, you know.
1: And Tom Cochran was it?
2: I don't know. We should be a Springsteen fan. So it's going through, you know, something palatable.
1: Palatable is awesome. Tom Cochran into Moana. What
2: yeah,
1: a mix.
2: Yeah, I went with the Red Riders first album, and I was like, nah, you know what? I don't think she's ready for it.
1: Oh, I don't think she's ready.
2: Moana it is.
1: It's lost on the youth.
2: Yeah,
1: I tell
2: you. It is. Yeah, but she was like super into that, so yeah. That was cool. Tried to make a fort out of the bed, so I was trying to see if I had a sheet big enough to go like fort, like on the post, like corner to corner, but not quite there.
1: Gotta get some king size sheets.
2: Yeah, well, I got some like bigger than kings. There was a king I was trying, it wasn't working. So
1: yeah, fair
2: gotta
1: enough.
2: Go bigger than that. But that was about it. Beyond that, just chorn. Got the new FIFA.
1: Did it come out?
2: Mm-hmm. I paid for the early access on Friday.
1: Oh,
2: comes out like
1: you.
2: Fully like next week, but I paid the extra couple of bucks for Friday.
1: Wow.
2: Mm-hmm.
1: Okay. So a lot of video games this weekend?
2: A little bit. Yeah. Yeah. I was up early yesterday, got some time on it and a little bit of time on Friday.
1: I figured if you paid early, I'd want to get as much in as possible.
2: I got some games in. Some games in on Friday. Saturday was kind of busy. And then, yesterday morning I was up before everyone and I got some quality time.
1: Did you wake up early just to video game?
2: No, I just woke up early because I pooped and then I was like, I'm awake.
1: Oh. What if your body was like, it's time for us to play FIFA?
2: Maybe.
1: Yeah.
2: I kind of got a rule. Like I can pee and go back to bed, but if you got to poop, it's pretty tough to go back to bed after a poop.
1: Yeah.
2: Like fully go back to bed and fall back asleep.
1: I haven't had a poop in the middle of the night.
2: Well, it wasn't the middle of the night. It was like 6:30 in the morning.
1: Yeah.
2: Yeah. Which is like for us, you know, it's a standard time.
1: Definitely weekday. Yeah.
2: Yeah.
1: I don't poop like that on the weekend.
2: No?
1: No.
2: Oh.
1: No.
2: My body still does.
1: Yeah.
2: Yeah.
1: You get it.
2: My body still does.
1: The clock goes.
2: It's a very involved process. Once you do that, you're up.
1: Yeah.
2: Just up. You know what I mean?
1: You know what happened last night? This is funny. Okay.
2: Mm-hmm.
1: So, we were about to like fall asleep.
2: Okay.
1: It was like phone down, fall asleep at a reasonable time.
2: Mm-hmm.
1: And then Chels like, she rolled over and she put her bottom kind of into me.
2: Uh huh.
1: And it was like, you wanna? And I was like, you know what? I do wanna.
2: Okay.
1: So did her business.
2: Right.
1: And then, I was like, oh, I'm going to go to the bathroom. And I didn't want to turn on the light because I also was like, I don't know. I was just like, maybe I'll fall asleep afterwards.
2: Right.
1: Not be wide awake.
2: Okay.
1: But you know, like after when you stand to pee, sometimes it can kind of go in.
2: Yeah.
1: So I was like, I'm just going to sit down.
2: Absolutely.
1: Because then I don't have to turn on the light. I'm not going to make a mess.
2: And you don't have to worry about the misfire.
1: But I'm completely nude.
2: Yeah.
1: And Charles doesn't.
2: Wait, you do it naked?
1: Yeah, that's right. But
2: I'm gonna take some notes.
1: This makes sense. Okay, just hold on. And I'm sitting there, Nothing else. Chels thinks, because she doesn't hear anything,
2: assumes that you're doing,
1: because she had left the room for a second, came back. She thought I went back to bed.
2: Yeah.
1: She turns on the light to go into the bathroom, and there I am. I'm just sitting on the toilet.
2: Hello?
1: She's like, ah! She's like, what the hell are you doing? I was like,
2: I'm sitting in the pee.
1: I don't want to spray pee everywhere.
2: I don't want to turn the light on.
1: And she starts laughing. I was like, please turn the light off. I feel incredibly pathetic
2: please
1: right now.
2: Please let me here.
1: I was like, please, awesome. Turn the light off and let me finish my business.
2: That is awesome.
1: I'm trying to finish here.
2: some early traffic notes. Toronto bound QEW, this is around Casablanca. Looks like we got a truck on fire.
1: What?
2: QEW Toronto bound. Yeah, we got a, there's a video here from somebody. Sorry if you hear weird audio coming through. Well, there's a truck fully ablaze.
1: Oh, damn.
2: Yeah, if you scroll down to, there's a, right under Gortz in the text box there.
1: Okay, yeah.
2: There's a video and you can see it. It is very much on fire.
1: Oh, damn.
2: Tom just sent us a picture as well here. You're gonna see him cruise past it.
1: Oh, yeah, that's a fire.
2: Yeah, so that's again, QEW Toronto bound, Casablanca area. That's what I've got so far. Damn. So be aware of that.
1: Be aware.
2: Mm-hmm.
1: Okay, we're going to get to our Dink of the Day shortly.
2: Yeah, we are. It's going to be brought to you by Portamani and Associates.
1: Now, We are for a banger. We had a request for Metallica.
2: Yes.
1: And today kicks off our Metallica contest, Metallica Week.
2: This is awesome. Every day this week, we are giving away two pairs of Metallica tickets for their June 8th show at the brand new Highmark Stadium in Buffalo. Two pairs every day this week. All you got to do, every time you hear Metallica, you head over to hitsfm.com. And there's a little form there. You just click on it. First name, last name, email. What song did you hear? And what time did you hear it? That's all you got to do.
1: This was requested, this banger. And so I want to see if this even, I want to make sure this works.
2: Yeah, for sure.
1: Cause it just opened up. I see the form on the site.
2: Yeah, it's live right now.
1: So it should work.
2: I'll even send the link to you.
1: Yeah.
2: 977-977 if you want it. Okay.
1: All right.
2: Drop in the song you heard and the time you heard it. So for example, Blackened at 5:38.
1: It's a Soper and Brown show.
2: Hell yeah.
1: Good morning, party people.
2: Two pairs daily.
1: Let's go.

0: Man, that one does rip.
1: It's one of my favorites.
0: Holy.
1: It's one of my favorite show openers.
0: Did we get
1: for
0: to,
1: them.
0: We didn't get to see that one, did we?
1: I don't think so. I don't think Blackened was in the set list for us.
0: Yeah, I'm trying to remember.
1: I don't think it was.
0: I don't think so either. Damn. Halfway through it, I was like, song rocks.
1: Hits Nation did pretty good there.
0: Yeah.
1: A couple people texted in. We need you to go to the website, hitsfm.com. Anytime you hear Metallica this week, we're giving away two pairs. Again, every day, Joey Brick Show, two pairs every single day. Just the song, the time you heard it, your name and information, boom. You can enter more than once. Anytime you hear it is an entry. So get in there.
0: Let's get going here with our dink of the day.
1: Maybe we should give our early risers an advantage this week and just go Metallica bangers Monday to Friday.
0: Well, I like it, actually.
1: Maybe. 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
0: All right. This is a really weird story. And I had to look at multiple reports.
1: Okay.
0: Because initially it's so weird that I'm like, what do you mean he did that? But then when I've cross-referenced, I've read a few different reports. It appears as though he did.
1: Okay.
0: Phoenix, Arizona is where we're going.
1: All right.
0: A man has been arrested for impersonating a police officer. He had a gray pickup truck that he equipped with red and blue lights.
1: Mm-hmm.
0: And in the particular matter here that got him arrested, he pulled over a Tesla on Interstate 17. Okay. And police believe he very likely has been doing this for a long time. And people want, or the police want people to reach out. Because they believe he probably charged people.
1: Yeah.
0: And they probably paid him fines. That's where we're at. Is people truly, or the police believe,
1: yeah,
0: this guy has probably been screwing people over for a long time. And he's only just been caught. But it's how he got caught. Scott, mileage or millage?
1: I think millage.
0: Yeah. So he's facing multiple charges, including two counts of kidnapping. So for pulling these people over and holding them there.
1: Mm-hmm.
0: Two counts of unlawful imprisonment and one count of impersonating a police officer. Now, what got him caught, though, is when he pulled these people over and he took their registration, their license, all he took pictures of all this stuff.
1: Yeah.
0: He called for backup. He called 911 and asked for backup and help.
1: You gotta be kidding me.
0: Police showed up, obviously realized this guy is not a police officer, and he was promptly arrested.
1: Unbelievable.
0: And so I read it initially. I was like, what do you mean called for backup? Like, was he yelling for people to call 911? No.
1: He called himself.
0: He called 911.
1: That's not the backup line.
0: And asked for backup. Like, was this guy so, like, into method acting that he got lost in the sauce and just got caught up?
1: Yeah.
0: I was like, how do you make that bad of a mistake?
1: He actually called to request backup. Real troopers arrived and realized millage was not law enforcement, and they arrested him. Wow.
0: Like, was he just so into the role that he forgot that he's not a police officer? Is the only thing I can think of. Is how do you make that bad of a mistake when you're...
1: You know what the wild thing is here?
0: What?
1: Well, beyond everything.
0: Yeah.
1: Just another detail, I should say, that adds to wildness. The driver and the passenger stated that Millage demanded their TSMC badges and took pictures and videos of their work ID cards. TSMC is a business in Phoenix. They build semiconductors. It's a manufacturing complex in Phoenix. He also works there.
0: Oh, okay. I don't have that part of
1: it. It says the driver and passenger stated Millage demanded their TSMC badges and took pictures and videos of their work ID cards. Records show Millage also works at TSMC. So he was potentially targeting coworkers?
0: This is what is so bizarre to me. This whole thing is bizarre.
1: They got him for kidnapping, eh?
0: Yeah, that's what I said. Yeah.
1: Holding people against their will, yeah. Class 4 felony, count of impersonating a police officer, a class 6 felony, and 2 counts of unlawful imprisonment, also a Class 6 felon. Man.
0: And he called it. He called himself in. He called himself in.
1: What is going through your head? Like, this guy's 60 years old.
0: Yeah.
1: You got no hobbies? Your hobby is I pretend to be a police officer and I get my little power trip here?
0: I guess.
1: Your kid's not talk to you anymore, Scott?
0: Scott Millage.
1: Wow.
0: Is a weirdo.
1: Big time.
0: And our dink of the day.
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9: Good morning. We're dealing with some overnight road work on the Toronto-bound QEW at Ontario. A couple right lanes are blocked through that stretch, but the volume has eased up. Now, as you continue Toronto-bound, heads up at Casablanca. We have reports of a collision. I am finding volume as you approach this issue, but once you get beyond this problem, traffic's back up to speed. 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

0: There's Jane's Addiction. Soper and Brown Show hits FM. People are getting used to the Metallica thing. And
1: yes.
0: Only 20% of people are texting us.
1: It's okay. 20%. That was the first time we've introduced the contest. I'm not even going to like penalize you for texting in the first time through. 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Let them know what song and what time you heard it. Joey Brick's giving away two pairs again every day for that June 8th show with the brand new Highmark Stadium in Buffalo.
0: You know, we've got that going on. We also have the Hits Cash Vault,
1: which is down to like, I think $1.24 is the difference if I did my math right.
0: I think last week we gave away our first prize on the Monday.
1: I think you're right.
0: I think it's the anniversary of our first prize at the Hits Cash Vault.
1: Wow.
0: Maybe it's going to happen again.
1: I'll never forget that day.
0: Less than 10 minutes, we give you a chance to play and win.
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0: You know, I'll say it would be a hell of a way to start a Monday.
1: Mm-hmm.
0: If we could do so by giving away some money.
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9: Heads up on the Toronto bound QEW. We're dealing with an issue reported at Casablanca. We have reports of a collision causing some heavy volume as you approach this issue. And as you make your way through Burlington on the East 403, heads up as you get past Waterdown. We're dealing with a collision taking out a couple left lanes. Finding delays are pretty heavy through that stretch. 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
0: All right, Brown, let's give away some money. Maybe.
1: Let's do this, man.
0: Maybe. Caller number 10. For your 610 opportunity with the Hits Cash Vault, Rowan in Dunville. Rowan, good morning, buddy. How the heck you doing?
10: Oh, not too bad for a Monday morning.
0: Yeah, how was your weekend?
10: You know, pretty good.
0: Get up to anything funky or what?
10: Not a whole lot. Just some truck pulling and one quad.
0: Okay, hey, that's not bad. Sounds pretty good,
1: honestly. That sounds pretty good.
10: Had a good weekend.
0: Well, we got some money in this Cash Vault. You got to do, is tell us the exact amount, right down to the penny. Do that, and you're going home with it. Have you been to the website to see what we're working with?
10: Yeah.
0: Okay. Well, Rowan, tell everybody what sits in the Hits Cash Vault.
10: $1,051.47
0: is what you think?
10: Yes, sir.
0: Rowan, that is correct! What?
1: Dude!
0: Are you kidding me?
10: There was a little bit of strategy behind that.
1: Okay, what was the strategy?
10: Last week's winner was ended with 53 cents.
1: Yeah. Uh-huh.
10: I figured we don't use pennies no more, so you guys probably grabbed a roll of pennies, which is a dollar.
1: Yeah.
10: And, yeah, 47 cents was my guess on that.
0: Why 47, though? What got you there?
1: Because the last winner ended in 53. So 47 would round it up to an even...
0: Oh, I get it. I get what you're saying.
1: An even buckaroo.
0: Wow, look at you.
1: Rowan used a little deductive theory there.
0: Wow.
1: Rowan, I appreciate your math, brother.
0: That's incredible.
1: Well done.
0: Rowan, congrats, man. That's amazing.
10: Thank you. Yeah, this is a good start to the Monday.
0: I believe it is, my friend.
1: You went out quadding, and now you won the bloody cash vault. Look at that.
10: Yes, sir.
0: All right, buddy. Well, congrats. Stay on the line with us. We're going to get your info off the air, okay?
10: Sounds good.
0: Cheers, buddy.
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0: is Nickelback. Soper and Brown Show hits FM. And, man, another congrats to Rowan. That was incredible.
1: And just like that, the Hits FM cash vault closes.
0: Yeah, I didn't realize that.
1: Sealed shut. Like an Egyptian pharaoh's tomb.
0: I didn't realize that. Yes. That we had two prize amounts.
1: We had two prize amounts, and we're on to other business.
0: Man.
1: We've got a Metallica contest going on. You and I got Twisted Sister tickets all this week.
0: Yeah.
1: I think Ash has got Death Cab tickets all this week. We're moving on, folks. We're moving on.
0: First person who agrees to let their sister come hang out with Carl and I. Yeah, whatever happens is up to us.
1: I forgot that I mentioned Twisted Sister. I was like, what are you, what are you hoping for? Here, yeah.
0: Leave me out.
1: Count me in.
0: Yeah, Rowan, you know, it's funny. Somebody, PKL,
1: mm-hmm.
0: said, I heard Carl go, when he said the amount, and I knew it was right. Because it was kind of shocking. I didn't expect him to have it.
1: We had, you know, the range that we were down to was like $1.24.
0: Yeah.
1: So I knew we were going to get close.
0: Yeah.
1: But Rowan was sharp. He did the math and thought, well, I bet they had a, probably a round number
0: for their
1: total over the contest.
0: When he explained it the first time, I didn't quite understand what he was getting
1: I
0: at.
1: I got what he was getting
0: yeah,
1: at.
0: Yeah, and then I was like, oh, wait. Like, that was really smart.
1: It was really smart. If you're paying close attention like Rowan was, he could figure that out a little bit. But that's he nailed it. And that wraps the cash ball.
0: Next time, somebody in our promo team's got to pocket a few cents.
1: Yeah, whatever you got.
0: You don't need a round number.
1: Somebody go grab 13 cents from your piggy bank at home and throw it in there so we shake it up a little bit.
0: No round numbers next time.
1: We'll throw off the math a little bit. But congrats to Rowan in Dunnville.
0: It was a quick contest, but I very much enjoyed it.
1: I did enjoy it, too.
0: Yeah.
1: I liked watching people kind of parse it down. I mean, we got, two plus weeks out of it. Yeah. Good. I like it. We'll bring it back sometime.
0: I agree.
1: Mm-hmm.
0: Better than Noise in the Attic.
1: I was saying, I'd rather play that than Noise in the Attic. Yeah.
0: Wow, Rowan, I'm still impressed. I'm still impressed. Shocked. Belch.
1: Yes.
0: Is that the little taquito I made you?
1: Yes, it is.
0: Yeah.
1: The taquito and coffee that I've had for breakfast this morning.
0: We had frozen taquitos in the freezer, obviously. Yeah. And I woke up, just tired and lazy.
1: Yeah.
0: I didn't want to make anything, so I just grabbed frozen taquitos.
1: If I may, the 3/4 of an extra large dark roast and the taquito that I've consumed this morning are currently knocking on the door.
0: Oh, okay.
1: Thank you.
0: Yeah, I'll play a song for you.

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7: Heads up, Toronto-bound QEW at Casablanca, still dealing with a reported collision as you make your way through that stretch. And Fort Erie-bound QEW at Lions Creek, dealing with roadwork. The right lane is blocked as you make your way through Burlington East on the 403 after Waterdown. We're dealing with a collision, blocking a couple left lanes, causing heavy volume. 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

0: There's Everlast. Soper and Brown Show, Hits FM. You know, one thing I forgot to mention to you this morning, actually, is when I got in and I started talking about some football stuff, is this morning, weirdest thing. So a lot of skunks, obviously, in my neighborhood, right? I pull into my driveway, heading to work, so, you know, it's like 5:10 or whatever it is, and I look up, like, my lights kind of flash on my front, like, porch, and there's a skunk right on my front porch. And I'm like, oh, man, like, okay, whatever. And then I'm like, why is the skunk not moving? And then I'm like, is it asleep? Is it dead? Is it...
1: just very comfortable on my porch?
0: I flash the lights at it, like, trying to, like, just kind of, like, spook it a little bit to see, it's like, is it moving or is it not moving? It didn't move.
1: Okay.
0: And so now I was left with a, well, what do I do in this scenario?
1: Yeah.
0: Do I get out, check it? Do I see, you know, make sure it's alive? Or if it's dead, now I got to remove it.
1: Right.
0: What if I spook it and it sprays?
1: Okay.
0: But also, I now, if I leave it, I got to tell my wife, don't let the kids out the front door.
1: Yeah.
0: Because there's the carcass of a dead skunk.
1: I was going to say, this is my kick the can down the road scenario. If it's just text Chels, and if it's still there when you get home, now you must take action. But for the most part, you're okay here.
0: Well, this is what I did.
1: I think it's going to be... it's probably alive. It's just chilling.
0: This is what I did.
1: Yeah.
0: I decided, okay, I don't want to get sprayed or potentially have it hit the air. So I'm not going to get out and poke it with a stick. I did my, I tried to do my due diligence of like spooking it with light. Didn't move.
1: Honked at it?
0: I didn't honk at it. Pretty early.
1: It's early. I know.
0: So I thought the lights was even a bit much, but, you know, bedroom's upstairs, so I was like, it's probably okay.
1: Did you get out of the car and maybe try to throw some rocks? Got any rocks in the car?
0: I didn't have any rocks.
1: Got any hockey balls?
0: I did have that.
1: There you go.
0: I could have done that. But even that, I was afraid it might give a little...
1: what's worse, giving a little honk?
0: Yeah.
1: Or you pulling over on your own street at 10 after 5 in the morning, getting out of your car and whipping orange ball hockey balls at a skunk while probably cursing?
0: That would be worse. That would look like if...
1: that makes more noise than the wind chimes, partner.
0: Yeah, yeah, it's true. Yeah. If somebody saw me throwing ball hockey balls...
1: look at him, he's lost it.
0: Yeah, they'd be like, he's having an episode.
1: One tournament too
0: many. Get out of here, you stinky bastard.
1: I hate you, Stunts. Look at him, he's crying.
0: Soper's finally lost
1: it. Crying like that?
0: So I did... my wife's still asleep.
1: Okay.
0: So I did the thing where I put in my phone... I put like in the text... hey, check the front porch for a skunk. I saw one this morning.
1: Before you
0: I haven't hit send yet.
1: Yeah.
0: Because she'll wake up and send me her good morning text.
1: Okay.
0: And then I'll hit send.
1: Oh, so you got a pre...
0: yeah.
1: I got
0: you. Know what I mean?
1: All right.
0: Because I didn't want to forget.
1: She roll over and just text you first thing when she gets up?
0: Immediately as she wakes up.
1: Well, that's nice of her.
0: She texts me good morning and then goes pee.
1: I sometimes won't even hear from my wife till the show's over.
0: Oh, really?
1: Oh, yeah.
0: Yeah?
1: She knows where I am.
0: Yeah, she knows. That's the first thing she does.
1: I'm at work.
0: Yeah. Don't bother me.
1: These are my work hours.
0: Don't bother me.
1: I know where you are. You know where I am.
0: We're going to leave it at that.
1: That's right.
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0: It's Offspring, Soper and Brown, Hits FM. I just got a message from someone. I was like, wait. Somebody won the cash vault? Yes, they
1: did. That's it, man.
0: They did.
1: It's over.
0: Yeah, they did. If you're just tuning in, somebody did indeed win the cash vault.
1: Yeah, Rowan from Dunville. He won it this morning, $1,051.47. 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
0: Also, did we get any details on the car that was on fire on the highway?
1: I know it's been put out.
0: Yeah.
1: But that the two lanes are still having some issues there. Again, that was Toronto bound near Casablanca.
0: Do we know how the car went up in flames?
1: Cars catch fire sometimes.
0: Yeah, do they?
1: Sometimes.
0: You sound like you're in the mob. Hey, cars catch fire. Hey,
1: things happen.
0: What do you mean? Who's asking?
1: Yeah.
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13: Still running volume on the Toronto-bound QEW at Casablanca. We had a reported collision through the stretch. Seeing it slow now from approaching Christie and Fort Erie-bound QEW at Lions Creek. We have road work blocking the right lane, not finding a delay through that stretch. As you make your way through Burlington, good news. East 403, problems after Waterdown all clear, delays heavy. 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With 97.7 Hits FM traffic, I'm Alexis Feiger.
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0: There is Skid Row. Soper and Brown Show hits if I'm calling really like that one. He said, yo, monkey business. He's like, that's how you fire me up on a Monday.
1: Is that how you do it?
0: I guess so. Some people get fired up by Metallica.
1: And some people require monkey business.
0: Yeah, by Skid Row to get them going.
1: Whatever.
0: Gotta respect it. Different strokes for different folks, right?
1: Never turns your crank, yeah. Man.
0: Let's get to shout outs and shout downs. Did you have something something fun that happened this weekend?
1: Mm-hmm.
0: Huh? Or did you make an enemy?
1: Got any birthday wishes? Mm-hmm.
0: You want to fight somebody?
1: Any birthday curses?
0: Oh, that'd be sweet.
1: You can also wage those.
0: Yeah?
1: Yep.
0: Nice little curse going on.
1: Why not?
0: Yeah, okay. We'll help you curse somebody.
1: Mm-hmm.
0: Fire them in, 977-977, anything at all, and we'll get to it in about 6 minutes.
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1: There's Pop Evil, Soper and Brown Show, Hits FM. 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
2: Oh, well, it's Monday.
1: Because it was on this day in 1970.
2: Wow.
1: The very first Monday Night Football opened up.
3: Monday Night Football! Monday Night Football! Monday Night! Monday Night! Monday Night! Monday Night! Monday Night.
2: I do not like the way the man says that.
1: From ESPN Deportes.
2: I do not care for the Monday Night! Sounds like he's being

0: forced out of him.
1: He went viral a few years back because of how like intensely he would say it. And now they like have him do it all the time.
0: I get it. Much like most things they put on Monday Night Football. That's not for me.
1: Yeah, it's not for me.
0: That's not for me. Not even in the slightest.
1: No.
0: Are we? Is today the first day of fall officially?
1: Oh, good question, actually.
0: Is that where we... It's usually... tomorrow, sorry.
1: Oh, is it tomorrow?
0: It's tomorrow.
1: I'm with you, though. I thought it
0: was
1: actually
0: the 21st
1: today.
0: Is like a thing.
1: I always thought it was, too, actually.
0: But apparently fall arrives tomorrow, 8:04 Eastern time, p.m.
1: p.m.?
0: P.m.
1: So it's the last full day of summer?
0: This is it.
1: Well, you got to get to the beach then, don't you?
0: Yeah, you do. Today, yeah.
1: Come on.
0: High of 14.
1: It's the last full day of summer. How do you not go to the beach and enjoy yourself?
0: Absolutely.
1: Today, also, in the national holiday realm, today is National Earth, Wind, and Fire Day.
0: Of course.
1: Because of the very famous lyric, obviously, in the Earth, Wind, and Fire song, September. So they just gave them their whole day?
0: The whole day is theirs?
1: Imagine having a song so big. A song so big, with a lyric so big, that they just went, you have the whole day.
0: The whole thing's
1: just
0: yours.
1: Just have it.
0: Well, we were just talking with the 17th last week.
1: Yeah.
0: We were like, it's kind of a bummer Thursday.
1: All right.
0: And it was like, oh yeah, it's the Tragically Hip. It was the Fiddler's Green.
1: Yeah, true.
0: For a girl I know, it's Mother's Day.
1: True.
0: There's a few key September date lyrics in this stretch.
1: Also, it was on this day The Hobbit was first published.
0: Oh, was it?
1: Changed your life forever.
0: Definitely, yeah.
1: 1937, do you remember it?
0: Do I remember 1937? Yeah. Not that well. But
1: no?
0: I do remember reading The Hobbit along with my mom. Yeah. It was one of those first like key books you kind of remember. Mm. We would read a chapter before bed. I'd read a little bit. She'd read a little bit.
1: Uh-huh.
0: Yeah. It's good.
1: Very nice.
0: It's good. It was challenging for a six-year-old.
1: Yeah, really?
0: Yeah. It's good, though.
1: Challenging for a six-year-old.
0: It was good. To the text box we go. Let's start with Jenna in Hagersville. Shout out to my amazing husband and best friend. A happy 41st birthday to Chris.
1: Aww.
0: Isn't that nice? Daddy Yankee.
1: You call him Daddy Yankee.
0: From Nick, shout down to these random-ass colds I keep getting every other week that just knock me on my ass for 3 days. Anybody sick in the household with all the kids back at school yet?
1: Knock on wood.
0: Everybody good?
1: We've been doing okay right now.
0: Good.
1: You know, they're out of the age where they're, you know, playing with toys in the classroom.
0: Yeah. Not everybody's just like touching the same stuff and then putting their fingers in their mouths at this point.
1: I hope that helps.
0: We'll see.
1: That's my hope.
0: Sparky Heath, shout out to Sexy Stephanie, pitched her first complete game and hit a game-winning RBI, all while having a great ass.
1: Oh, sorry. I thought you were going to be playing that one. Yeah.
0: Married to the big unit there.
1: The big unit, yeah.
2: She got a great ass!
0: Keith, boys, shout down to Mother Nature. Why is it so cold?
1: It falls here.
0: It felt good this morning, man. Honestly, yesterday morning, too, I went out, took Donut for a long walk, went for a Lightfoot stroll. Oh.
1: A Lightfoot, as in you put on Gordon Lightfoot, or you are walking like a Twinkle Toes?
0: No, I put Gordon Lightfoot
1: on. Gotcha.
0: I could have walked for, every time I went, I was like, hey, you can go a little further.
1: Yeah.
0: Actually, you know what? Let's go a little further, bud.
1: Oh, this song's great.
0: You know what? Let's actually go a little further. Oh boy. I was in my element. Maddie Hulk, boys, shout down to myself for agreeing to work some extra hours after just doing the overnight demo.
1: Ugh.
0: I've been awake for 23. I'm going to be pushing close to 30 hours by the time I finish today.
1: Damn.
0: Holy, Maddie.
1: Jeez.
0: I don't know what kind of 5-hour energy you need to get through that. Franco, shout out Carl Brown for the great tour of the White House of Rock on Friday. Great day. Love the super creepy hatch in the basement.
1: Oh, yes. You made good on your deal.
0: I did, yes. I acquired the bobblehead, and I gave Franco a pretty good tour of the building.
1: Okay.
0: I'm actually giving another one today.
1: Oh, really?
0: Yes.
1: Okay.
0: Yeah. Shout out to Carson Hocevar with a couple of right hands at the end of the NASCAR race on Saturday.
1: Okay, I saw this. There was a fight after the race.
0: Mm-hmm.
1: Now, may I say this? To the guy who got punched in the head twice.
0: You were in a fight, brother?
1: Sir.
0: Yeah.
1: At what point? Did you realize 10 minutes later you were in a scrap?
0: The guy, I don't know the name of the other driver that he was fighting, but he got into that guy's like back end and wrecked him early in the race. They interviewed him and they're like, are you going to go say something to Carson? He's like, something's going to happen. So like he was actively like in audio and video form telling the media that he was going to go fight this guy. And then he got there. And Josevar punches his hat off and then lands a good right to the face. And at no point does he throw one back the other way.
1: He didn't put his hands up anything. He gets punched in the head and he almost looks like, whoa, is that what happens here?
0: Yeah.
1: And he gets hit with another one. He's on the ground. It's like, buddy, swing, do something.
0: I haven't seen somebody that surprised to be in a fight since Jose Bautista got yard sale by Roofnet Odor. Caitlin, apparently it's World Gratitude Day. So I want to give a shout out to you guys for doing a great job at HITS, and I'm proud to be a member of HITS Nation.
1: Round of applause.
0: Aaron, shout out to Tyler's Bachelor Party. And last one, unsigned, shout down to Apple Picking. $20 admission, and it was $30 for a 10-pound bag of apples. I got like a $70 apple crumble I'm working on here.
1: What? You got to pay just to enter the apple field?
0: And then you got to pay for your apples?
1: So I obviously, you know, I you got to pay for your apples. That makes sense. And I even understand if you've marked it up a little bit because, like, you're going in the experience.
0: Yeah.
1: But, my God, you're making me pay to show up and put in the work and then pay for the stuff. Like,
0: absolutely.
1: What are we doing here?
0: Absolutely brutal.
1: I'm very happy my wife's not into apple picking.
0: No. Every time we pass one of those, like, you pick things, she's like, why would I go out there and do it?
1: Yeah.
0: She says the same thing every day. I'm like, thank you.
1: Right?
0: Thank God.
1: Yeah, pay to put in this work?
0: I'll pick out pumpkins with you, girl. Thank you for never making me go into an orchard myself.
1: Okay, you know what? Today, or I should say 9 months ago today, people were having sex.
0: This is, we're into the September stretch where, like, it's always the, like, New Year's or post-New Year's.
1: Mm.
0: We recommitted our vows to each other, and now it's time to make babies.
1: Well, I got seven. I got a best of seven series.
0: On a Monday?
1: Yeah.
0: All right.
1: I couldn't get rid of any of these. I think they're all big ones.
0: Okay.
1: I'll start with Liam Gallagher of Oasis.
0: 54?
1: Yes.
0: Nice. Good.
1: Yes.
0: More, you see more tour dates are announced for this summer?
1: I did not.
0: They're going out again.
1: I did not.
0: They're going out again. Wow. Just like you and I said, this will be the beginning of many Oasis tours.
1: Yeah. Go make some money.
0: They got out there. They had fun. They saw how much people missed them. They figured out how to tour with each other without killing each other. You're in your 50s now.
1: And they
0: like,
1: went, wow, that's a lot of money,
0: that's
1: actually.
0: That's a lot of money. Do you want to go and do 10 more dates next? Yeah, I do, actually. Uh-huh. Yeah.
1: Uh-huh. Obviously, I had to get Jason Derulo in there.
0: Jason Derulo.
1: Only because I got to tell you again the story about how his manager or security guard almost punched me.
0: That's right.
1: Yeah, yeah. When they like, it was a meet and greet when I worked for the pop station.
0: Yeah.
1: And they were like, don't touch Jason Derulo.
0: No one touch.
1: Nobody touch him. Talk to him, but don't touch him. And I immediately said, hey, Jason, I'm Matt. And I stuck out my hand to shake his hand. He shook it back, though.
0: Of course he did, because he's not, like, a weirdo.
1: Security guard was like, whoa. He jumped forward like, what are you doing?
0: Protecting Jason Derulo.
1: Yeah. And he said, nice to meet you. And he went, likewise.
0: Sick.
1: That's all he said. Likewise.
0: I'm going to say Jason Derulo's 40.
1: He's 37.
0: Is he really?
1: Yeah. 37. Could have I sued if I got punched by a security guard?
0: I don't know, man. He told you not to touch him.
1: Yeah. Could have I got some money from that? That would have been sweet.
0: You think if I got bit by a service dog because I was trying to pet it?
1: Yeah.
0: You know?
1: That's happened. We're just not allowed to tell you that story.
0: It's on there.
1: Bill Murray celebrating.
0: 76.
1: Yeah. Attaboy. Okay. You're 2-for-1. What about... I'll give you Luke Wilson.
3: Wow.
1: No, not Owen Wilson.
0: No,
1: Luke
0: that's
1: Wilson.
0: Luke's got to be in his... 50s. I'm going to say 50. How about 57 for Luke Wilson?
1: 55. Okay, 2-2.
0: Okay.
1: Let's go to Stephen King.
0: Game 5. Stephen King is 79.
1: He is 79. There it is.
0: That one's a home fielder for me.
1: Jerry.
0: Stephen King and Bill Murray, eh?
1: What's that?
0: Stephen King and Bill Murray on the same day.
1: Yeah.
0: That's cool.
1: For the win, producer Jerry Bruckheimer. He's been a part of many massive films.
0: Yeah, especially the big box office-y stuff, summer blockbuster-y stuff. Bruckheimer is, I'm going to say 80. Give me 81.
1: 83.
0: Okay.
1: We all knew it was coming to this.
0: Game 7, baby.
1: We all knew. And I saved one of your favorites for last.
0: We got?
1: Alfonso Ribeiro.
0: Carlton
1: from Fresh Prince of Bel-Air. That's right. And former Dancing with the Stars winner, obviously.
0: Did he win it?
1: He won.
0: Wow.
1: That's right.
0: Wow. I truly don't know how old Alfonso Ribeiro is. Fresh Prince has got to be, like, we're certainly 30 years past the peak of that. He would have been in his 20s then. Give me 56 years old for Alfonso Ribeiro, boss.
1: 56 years old,
0: yeah.
1: Huh?
0: Yeah. Feels right.
1: He is 55.
0: Oh,
1: that's heartbreaking, brother.
0: Oh, that's a tough one.
1: That's a tough finish.
0: That's a, that's the puck went off my defenseman's skate in game 7 OT.
1: Mm-hmm.
0: Like, you'd played a good series. You didn't really do anything wrong. You were, every game you lost was a one goal game, and it just went off somebody's ass into your own net. Oh.
1: That's tough. Tough finish.
0: Well, at least the day's over.
1: No, we got 2 hours and 40 minutes left.
0: Oh boy.
1: Machine's coming up.
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10: We're on a bound at QEW approaching Christie. We have a collision reported as you make your way through that stretch, adding to the volume. Further Toronto bound after third line. Look out for a crash blocking the left lane. Crews are on scene with that. On the downbound Red Hill, as you get past Barton, we're dealing with a collision reported causing a delay. 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

0: is Temple of the Dog. 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
0: All right, let's start with this phone call about football.
2: All right, guys. I followed your recommendation. I put some put $10 on the parlay. Three for Panthers for three, Cowboys for four, 49ers for over 13. I hope you guys made the correct decisions.
0: Mm-hmm. Well, I'll tell you this, my friends. For the first time ever.
1: Has to be.
0: We nailed the Soper and Brown parlay, and I've got more of that coming up with the mailbag. It was very exciting. You and I were texting back and forth yesterday.
1: We were, yep.
0: But you wonder then, you know, this guy, he made a bet.
1: Mm-hmm.
0: Did he call back after and realize, you know, did he actually put the money down?
1: Yeah.
0: Well, he calls.
3: Yo, boys, I think you are on it this season. I just won $67 off of $10
0: spent
3: playing your pick.
1: You.
3: That's it. That's the way, boys. Good stuff.
0: Woo. Oh, he's hammered. A
1: couple of beers between calls.
0: He's hammered. You had to wait until 8. We had you had the 1 o'clock game. We had one of them, and then two were in that 4 o'clock window. So he'd been, I would say he'd been enjoying himself probably all day. Wouldn't you?
3: That's the way, boys. Good stuff.
0: That's a man who's been enjoying himself.
1: You put that one aside.
0: That's great.
1: If anybody wants to text in, can I get a gentle woo?
0: A gentle woo? Is that what we're going to call it?
1: Yeah.
3: Woo.
1: I'm Ric Flair, but my kids are sleeping.
0: Is that
3: good stuff. Woo.
1: I want to wake them up.
0: All right.
1: That's the nature boy.
0: Here, hold on here. Let's get them side by side.
1: Yeah.
0: Right? So this is with some energy.
1: Full bore.
0: And then.
1: That's what Rick sounds like now.
0: Yeah.
1: Yeah.
0: All right. Speaking of sound bites, this guy's got a recommendation.
4: Hey, boys. Brad from Bradson here. Listen, I love you guys to death. Okay. So,
0: really?
4: It just landed in my head this morning. Every time Matt tries to read a name and like tries pronouncing certain names and Carl steps in to help him, all I think about is the scene from Big Daddy. He looks at the delivery guy and says, take it easy on him. It's not his fault. He can't read. You guys need to play that soundbite every tries to pronounce a name and Carl gets it for him.
0: That's pretty good. Yeah, I actually like that a lot. I struggle to read people's last names. I look at them and it's like, man, I see different letters in my brain and I don't know if it's wrestling or sports for you.
1: It's sports for me. It's hockey.
0: Yeah, it's been able to do it. You're very good at breaking them down. I look at last names. I'm like, nope. Nope.
1: It's hockey. It's doing, I used to, you know what the best practice is? Women's tennis.
0: Oh yeah?
1: Yeah. Is they have a very strong, like, Eastern European and Polish, contingent.
0: Okay.
1: Very difficult.
0: Really?
1: To pronounce. When we used to do a little sports report at our old station, I would always take into great care when there is women's Wimbledon, and I would challenge myself to read women's tennis results.
0: That sounds like you.
1: Yeah, it does sound like me. Something I do for fun.
0: Yes.
1: Yeah.
0: All right, let's finish with this man here who has a question about the ass claps, right? Uh-huh. Well, a few people now called the machine after Ravens fan Jolin got very excited about his Ravens winning. Well, this guy's got a question about how it works.
5: Before I send in my entry of an ass clap, I just need the exact method that you guys are expecting. Are we taking each cheek and clapping the cheeks together?
0: Excuse
5: me?
0: Or
5: are we just spanking ourselves right on one cheek? It's a question I've been wondering for the last few days. And I kind of want to send in my entry, but I don't want to break the rules. Let me know.
0: Sir, may I say, if you have enough
1: cheek
0: and meat back there
1: to pull across,
0: like,
1: and slap together,
0: like, and make an audible sound, that would be remarkable.
1: Yeah, man. I don't think Violet Myers is calling the machine anytime soon. You guys can Google that in your own time.
0: I just can't, like, I'm trying to even envision.
1: I mean, I can envision.
0: Well, sure, I guess. But does it make enough sound? Like,
1: sometimes they do, like, the little hop.
0: Yeah. But could you do it?
1: No.
0: In, like,
1: For the sake of our machine,
0: I've seen it.
1: You can give us the sound of one hand clapping.
0: Like, I've certainly seen it happen.
1: Yeah, heard it.
0: But could you have enough rhythm and enough meat to, like, slap two cheeks together and make this?
1: No.
0: That would, like, you know how difficult that would be?
1: On that rhythm? No.
0: That would be so hard.
1: No.
0: I can't even believe that was a question.
1: just use your hand on a cheek. It's fine. I know.
0: My God. 905-682-9797. You call the machine anytime. If you do, though, if you're talented enough to do it.
1: Truly.
0: Yes. Please. I would love to hear that.
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0: 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Well, let's get, wait, where's the, there it is. I deleted this by accident. Let's get to the mailbag.
1: All right.
0: I actually deleted my intro.
1: Oh, my God.
0: Monday mornings, let's get to your emails, your messages from the week that was the S&B show. We'd like to go over anything we missed, tie up some loose ends, put a bow on some things. Of course, we'll start with the podcast title, Voting.
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0: I'll go from, you know what, we'll go Friday down to Monday.
1: I tell you too, Hits listeners, thirsty for the Soper and Brown pod.
0: You'll love to see it.
1: Numbers, phenomenal.
0: Friday, Test of Courage. Thursday, Bounty on Bigfoot. Wednesday, Peanuts fans. Tuesday, Loveless Hellscape. Were you in some kind of mood that day?
1: I don't know.
0: And Monday was Real Frozen Heads.
1: Tough week.
0: Yeah.
1: Some are okay.
0: I'll tell you, there's no clear-cut winner.
1: Do we have a draw or anything? Do you need someone to step in here?
0: We didn't have a draw. One of them did end up winning, but three of them were all kind of in contention.
1: Sorry, actually, you know what? Real Frozen Heads is from the weekend, or from the week before. Monday's was Still Some Good Melon.
0: Thank you very much. Yes, Still Some Good Melon. Thank you. And you know what? I'm glad you said that because that was the winner.
1: Still Good Melon? Yeah.
0: That was the winner.
1: Still Some Good Melon.
0: Yes.
1: We talked about the spill of watermelons. I believe it was on the 401 on Mondays. We got sent that over and over again on the weekend, and we were discussing whether or not there's, I think, is all this garbage. Some of these still look pretty good.
0: Well, that was the winner. That was the one that apparently resonated with people.
1: Some good
0: melon. Throw it down there.
1: It's in.
0: Now let's give a shout out to us.
1: Yes.
0: The Soper and Brown parlay finally hit, my friend.
1: The all-time great prognosticators, Soper and Brown.
0: I'm trying to think if we maybe hit once in our existence.
1: Maybe we have, but
0: last season was bad.
1: But I'll tell you, through 2 weeks of this season, we're 5 out of 6.
0: Yeah.
1: The only one that we got wrong, and we're picking spreads here, was Philadelphia not holding on to beat the Commanders
0: team.
1: In week 1. Yeah, they still won, but they won by like 4, not 5.5 that we needed them to.
0: We have technically got all 6 teams right.
1: Yeah,
0: we just missed the spread on one. But yesterday, I took the Panthers to beat the Falcons. They destroyed them.
1: I took the Cowboys.
0: I couldn't believe it.
1: Against your advice.
0: Oh, and it was, but it was close.
1: I know, but that Washington team, I know that you're not looking for defenses worse than Dallas, but Washington might have it.
0: Cowboys, if Jay Daniels didn't go out, who knows, but it doesn't matter.
1: Doesn't matter. They got it done.
0: Yeah.
1: And San Francisco, they were 12.5 point favorites at home against Miami. They beat them by like a million.
0: 35-14.
1: Was that what the final was? Everything cleared.
0: You love to see it.
1: Yeah.
0: You love to see it.
1: The blow darts, both our picks.
0: And I'll give a major shout out here. We heard a guy on the machine.
1: Who won some money?
0: Yeah, he won $67, right? Mm-hmm. 6-7, good for him. But A. Walker on Twitter.
1: Yeah.
0: He said, boys, shout out to you. Love ya. You got it done. He sent, his little bet slip there.
1: Yeah.
0: He put $20 down on the Soper and Brown parlay.
1: Looks like he had some boosted odds as well.
0: For a payout of $182. Let's go, A. Walker.
1: That's better than all of our OLG winnings combined.
0: You love to see it. So shout out, my friend.
1: Incredible.
0: And hopefully Hits Nation jumped on. Classic case here is, now that we have a successful week.
1: Oh yeah, now we get a little cocky.
0: We'll go over 3 on Friday or something.
1: Doubt. Fun though.
0: It's awesome. I'm pumped. Mm-hmm. Now finish with your email of the week here. Last week, a lot of chatter about people losing testicles.
1: Yeah. Yeah, there was. Where did that even start?
0: It was one of our podcast titles, wasn't it?
1: Yeah, I can't remember. I don't remember.
0: Bounty on Bigfoot, Test of Courage? No.
1: No.
0: Maybe not. We were talking about it at some point last week.
1: Yeah, I do know that for sure.
0: And people were sending in different stories.
1: Mm-hmm.
0: I missed this one, and I wanted to share it with you. You know what? It's somebody who lost a testicle because of an animal.
1: Okay.
0: Would you like to take your guess of what animal took this guy's testicle?
1: I'm going to say it was a goat.
0: A goat?
1: Ran by a goat right in the balls.
0: Incorrect.
1: What do you got?
0: Sky writes, does it matter if I use his name? I assume it doesn't, right?
1: Yeah.
0: Yeah?
1: He put his name in there.
0: Benjamin? Benny? Yeah. Call him Ben.
1: Benji.
0: Ben was kicked in the crotch by a horse.
1: Oh, you know what it was? It was the CFL story of the BC Lions player who punched the Alouettes guy.
0: You're right.
1: Right in the groin and left him with life-altering injuries.
0: There it is. Yep.
1: Benny got kicked by a horse in the groin?
0: He got kicked by a horse, brother. Mm. He said he got spooked, kicked back, and exploded one of his testicles. Just one, which is good. He said it also caused internal bleeding and messed up a piece of his intestine.
1: That's why you're not supposed to stand behind him.
0: He was in the hospital for 2.5 weeks.
1: Oh, man.
0: Because of this horse kick. He said, I don't know if anybody can beat that story.
1: I can't beat that story, but if I can give a shout out to a very impressive kick from the weekend.
0: Oh?
1: Can I give a shout out to the kicker for the Calgary Stampeders, Rene Paradis, who hit a 62-yard field goal as time expired to push the Ottawa Redblacks to 0-13.
0: Oh, ouch.
1: They keep the zero in the column in the story that I'm currently following with the most passion, the CFL. Can the Redblacks win a game? They've come very close the last 2 weeks. Toronto almost blew it. Calgary almost blew it. Button up. Beat these guys. I want to see it happen.
0: There's two games left against Hamilton, right?
1: I know.
0: Is that the one?
1: Ticats, don't you ruin this. So

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0: 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Traffic.
5: So funny that we have volume on the Toronto-bound QEW approaching Christie. We had a collision reported through that stretch, and the volume is easing, but you are still going to find it slow as you make your way through the area. Toronto-bound past 3rd Line, we're dealing with a crash in the left lane, and good news downbound Redhill. Past Barton, it looks like issues there have been cleared. 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

0: 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If you are just tuning in,
1: yes,
0: you're probably sitting there going, "All right, I'm ready to go. I'm
1: ready for my cue to
0: call. Yeah, let me get my next guess in. I want to try and win what's in the Hits Cash Vaults." Well, somebody won at 6:10 this morning.
1: You are too late, compadre.
0: 6:10.
1: Rowan in Dunville got the win this morning at 6:10.
0: Yeah, listen to this. Well, Rowan, tell everybody what sits in the Hits Cash Vault.
2: $1,051.47.
0: $1,051.47 is what you think?
2: Yes, sir.
0: Listen to Carl here.
1: Just a little.
3: Dude, are you kidding?
0: We were both shocked.
1: Look, be silent, staring across at each other, like.
0: Well, because I think you're both looking, going, "We heard that, right?
1: Yeah,
0: that was correct."
1: Well, because
0: right?
1: We had some space. There was like $1.24 of room in between the totals. But Rowan shot an arrow right through the heart of that bad
0: Shout
1: boy.
0: Shout out to him, man!
1: And he's got himself the Hits FM Cash Vault, which is now sealed.
0: Mm-hmm.
1: No more.
0: We threw it over the Burgoyne Bridge. Actually,
1: yeah, made a good splash.
0: Yeah. It's right in the river.
1: Yeah, 12 Mile Creek, right outside the White House of Rock. So no more Cash Vault. But stay tuned for the Metallica contest ongoing. Right. Details HitsFM.com. Joey's going to announce two winners. Matt and I have got Twisted Sister tickets to give away for OLG and Falls View. Later on, we got the dining experience with it as well. I know Ash has got another OLG experience on her show. So tons more to be won here at Hits FM.
0: You know what we do have for you, though, in a few minutes? We talked about this last week. A Hits Nation member reached out to us and said, "Boys, did you hear that William Shatner is going to put out a metal album?
1: An album of metal covers."
0: Well, he didn't release the album yet.
1: But he was at Riot Fest over the weekend, and we've got audio.
0: Okay. Let's hear William Shatner doing metal after the Glorious Sons on Hits FM.

0: 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Again, Metallica. Make sure you're listening for Metallica all morning.
1: Mm-hmm. And all throughout this week.
0: Yeah, and yeah, absolutely.
1: Anytime you hear a Metallica song, could be anything.
0: Mm-hmm.
1: We want you to go straight to hitsfm.com, enter the song title and the time you heard it right here on Hits, and that will enter you into the contest. Joey Bricks is going to announce two winners every day this week. So today? Yeah, today he's going to announce winners. We played something this morning, and people who got that entered will be in there for it. So Joey Bricks is going to announce.
0: Do not turn off the radio.
1: Stay tuned right here with Hits. Your chance to win. Again, Metallica opening up that brand new Bills Stadium June 8th. I think it's maybe the first concert in there. I have to go look and see.
0: Yeah.
1: But it's a massive show. Metallica, Limp Bizkit's on the tour with them.
0: Oh.
1: As they are. Limp Bizkit is where Metallica is.
0: Yeah, they
1: if you go to see Metallica, you get Limp Bizkit
0: as a relationship
1: as a part
0: for sure.
1: of it. Yeah.
0: Now, speaking of Metallica, we got to talk about friend of the show.
1: Mm-hmm.
0: And you're right, we can say friend of the show.
1: We can.
2: I don't know. Do I have a response to that, or is that just a comment?
0: That he was talking to us there when he was, 92 years old?
1: He would have been 92 then. He is 95 now. William Shatner.
0: It was announced that he is going to be releasing a metal album, covers. So he's going to, as he does.
1: Yeah.
0: And everyone's kind of been waiting for that. Well, this past weekend, he decided to hit the road.
1: He was at Riot Fest this past weekend. So this audio that we're going to play for you, it's not the cleanest. It's captured from, people's cell phones in the crowd and that kind of thing. But it's exactly what we thought it was going to be.
0: I remember last week somebody texted us and said, is he actually going to try and do a metal growl kind of thing, or is he just going to do what he normally does?
1: And I said he's just going to do the same spoken word thing he's always done. It's going to be William Shatner space trucking, but he's just going to be doing Enter Sandman and Crazy Train.
0: Well, here is the first little bit, and no, you cannot enter this into the contest, by the way. It has to be James Hetfield singing Enter Sandman.
1: Yes, it does.
0: This is William. Again, you said it was Riot Fest, right? Yeah. By the way, too, I gotta say, I'm playing this video here. I'm gonna pause it for a second.
1: Sure.
0: As the band is playing around him, he is
1: standing very still.
0: I actually thought he was dead for a second. he's not moving.
1: Would you say he was in the Mitch McConnell pose?
0: Yes.
1: Very still.
0: He's not moving. Here you go. Do you hear that?
1: Yes. They're going to help him a little bit.
0: Yeah, they have to, yeah.
1: Here we go.
0: Here we go, yeah.
1: Polite applause. Take my hand.
0: It's actually worse than I thought.
1: Yeah, it is a little worse.
0: It's worse than I thought.
1: It's a little worse, yeah.
0: It sounds like it's almost somebody jokingly playing William Shatner.
1: Uh-huh.
0: Here's Crazy Train.
1: That's not good. He's just mumbling on at that point.
0: People paid money. He paid real money to go see this. That's where they're helping out again. Well, here we go. It's remarkable.
1: It's exactly what we thought it was going to be.
0: Honestly,
1: it's just spoken.
0: Worse,
1: it's just spoken word. Shatner doing metal stuff.
0: And
1: apparently played a half an hour set.
0: There are a lot of people in that crowd.
1: Yeah, there are.
0: Did they go earnestly or it's at a festival, right?
1: Yeah. So, Riot Fest itself is a pretty big event.
0: Yeah, so you're there for other but anybody who's there in that particular crowd for that moment.
1: Yeah,
0: you're there just to be what's this train wreck going to be, right?
1: Like, there was like Tool was there, Iggy Pop was there, 21 Pilots, Alanis Morissette. It was a Sex Pistols. It was a big,
0: yeah,
1: it was a big,
0: yeah,
1: it's a big thing.
0: Man, I'll say this. I admire that at 95 years old.
1: Yes.
0: He's like, I don't want to rot away in a chair. I don't want to rot away in a bed. I want to be active. I want to do things I'm passionate about.
1: I want to explore new projects. I want to stay curious. I get it.
0: And I think it's important when you get old, right? Like, you got to keep your brain moving. I get it.
1: Yep.
0: And part of me admires it. But this is like joke territory.
1: It should
0: stuff.
1: Maybe stay in the studio.
0: Yeah.
1: I don't know if it needed a live performance to get out there and experience it, right?
0: You gotta, like, the video of him doing Metallica, again, you've gotta go see it.
1: Yeah.
0: Because at the start, I'm telling you, he looks dead. He's not moving an inch.
1: Ty the Giants fan said, boys, I'm having a rough day, but that audio's got me laughing in my car here. Yeah. Glad I could brighten it. Yeah, it's not great.
0: Yeah.
1: It's not great stuff.
0: Yeah.
1: What would you expect?
0: All right, look.
1: Uh-huh.
0: Hear me out.
1: Mm-hmm.
0: Shatner opens up for Joey's band.
1: I'm going off the rails!
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10: Heads up on the Toronto bound QEW. Problems approaching Christie. Dealing with a crash. The left lane is blocked. Crews are on scene. It is causing a delay. Good news further, Toronto bound. Problems after third line have been cleared. You're still dealing with the regular volume. And Fort Erie bound QEW has light volume past Ontario. Further Fort Erie bound at Lions Creek. Road work in the right lane. 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
1: Simone saying regarding that Shatter audio, you know, it may not be the best, but it sounded like he was enjoying himself. Yeah, he's having fun.
0: I guess there's that.
1: He looks like he's having fun up there.
0: It looks like, or dying mid-song. I don't know, man.
1: Texture Matt said, may border on abuse, but I would like to see him cover Rollin' by Limp Bizkit.
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0: Just keep saying that over and over again. Hey, you know, one thing I meant to bring up during the mailbag, but I will bring it up here because I'm going to need you to fact check this for me. I need to do a live fact check, the Soper and Brown Show.
1: Okay.
0: And maybe we got to bring in Spreadsheet Nick. But I believe, Mr. Brown,
1: yeah,
0: that we are coming up on a date that we made very important. I believe a year ago around this time, we started the Hits FM Big Baby Contest.
1: You're very close. Yeah? It was the 23rd of September last year.
0: Not Earth, Wind, and Fire Day.
1: No, we got a note from...
0: 23rd day of September.
1: Which is, we got a note from Brennan and Casey, who gave birth to an 8-pound, 8-ounce baby boy who is about to be turning one.
0: Huh?
1: And we started taking submissions from Hits Nation members, people who are daily listeners to the Soper and Brown Show or this station.
0: Yep.
1: We wanted to hear, how big are your babies?
0: Could anybody beat this baby?
1: And we certainly had some come in. The largest that's been submitted to us.
0: The current leader in the clubhouse?
1: Current leader in the clubhouse was born April 18th, and it came from Landscaper Joe and Laura. Their baby, Ellie-Ann, 9 pounds, 11 ounces.
0: Oh. We got a 9-11 baby.
1: We do. Yes. A 9-11 baby.
0: Yes. 9 pounds, 11 ounces.
1: So that was the leader in the clubhouse as we sit here today on September 21st. You and I did give the deadline for this. Baby must be born by September 30th.
0: Okay. That's what I was wondering.
1: September 30th. We gave them to the end of the month of September for baby births. So curious to see if anybody, and again, I know people like to text in, I was huge, or my cousin in you know, Nevada had a baby. Mm-hmm. I don't care. I don't care. I want to know if the baby you've had in this last calendar year within the Southern Ontario region where you listen to this show is large enough to qualify to beat Ellie-Ann and her 9-pound, 12-ounce weight that came in April 18th from Joe and Laura.
0: So my next question for you is, anybody who did not hear about this contest, if they have had a baby in between that time.
1: And again, we're looking at this year. Danielle texted in, so I can beat that. My son was born on May 22nd, 2020. Doesn't matter. We're only looking from the date of September 23rd last year up to the end of September this year.
0: We do have our friend Sashley.
1: Yes.
0: Who makes sashes for the show. I am going to reach out to her. I want to get the baby, the Hits FM Big Baby.
1: Yeah.
0: Big, beautiful baby.
1: Yes.
0: I'm going to get its own sash.
1: What a crop.
0: And I want to get the mother its own sash as well. Because if you had to, had to vacate that baby, however it is you did, you deserve a sash as well.
1: So again, within the last 12 months, from the 23rd of September 05 to the end of this month, anything bigger than 9 pounds, 11 ounces, and Hits FM listeners.
0: Mm-hmm.
1: We want to hear about it.
0: Got to be a Hits Nation member.
1: Can't. Doesn't matter if it's years ago. Doesn't matter if somebody you don't know or lives in another province or whatever. We've got to be a Hits Nation member to qualify. Okay?

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0: Soper and Brown Show. It's FM. All right, we've got an extra prize to give away this week.
1: That we do.
0: And I'm thinking we should give this away right now.
1: Okay.
0: We'll leave the Lotto Max vouchers for later. But we have tickets to see Twisted Sister this week.
1: Coming up October 8th, Twisted Sister at Falls View Casino. 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
0: Very nice.
1: And complimentary parking.
0: Okay.
1: Parking, dinner, and a show.
0: It's awesome, man. That's a great prize. It's a great prize. Great night out.
1: Mm-hmm.
0: Now, I want to tell you, Carl Brown had an idea for this giveaway, and I actually kiboshed it. I kiboshed it because I don't think Carl thought this was funny.
1: I do.
0: There's no way, though.
1: You don't think it's funny?
0: No, it is funny.
1: Okay.
0: There's no way you'd be able to handle it.
1: You think so?
0: I don't think so.
1: So, Twisted Sit. What's our most famous song, right?
0: We're not going to take it.
1: I thought the idea would be we line up callers and we allow callers to hurl insults at you and I until we hear the one that goes over the line and we decide we're not going to take it. Now you got to keep them clean, obviously, because, you know, we're on air here live.
0: Here's the issue with this, okay? Here's the issue with this.
1: What's your issue?
0: And I'm the one who sees this every day.
1: Uh-huh.
0: We talk about some of the times Carl gets angry.
1: Yeah.
0: Somebody could just text in, I hate this song, and Carl takes it personally and is upset with them that they would text us that and goes, why wouldn't you just move on? Or if someone texts in a correction, Carl snaps.
1: Applefield's guy this morning was his problem.
0: Yeah.
1: I said Orchard. What's the problem?
0: This game would go so sideways.
1: Go quick, though.
0: It would go quick, for sure. For sure. But then you'd be in a mood for the next hour.
1: Well, we'll play it late in the show. Yeah, right? I only got another hour or so left on air here. Right before rapid fire, too. Real steamed.
0: It's just...
1: I think it's a funny... it's a good concept.
0: It's a very funny
1: People
0: idea.
1: People would have to get creative because they can't come on air and just, like, call us a bunch of, like, awful names or whatever. Yeah. We have to dig in deep a little bit.
0: It's gonna go sideways.
1: You and I go, it's like four callers deep. Somebody says something so offside, and then we reward them with tickets. That's the part that doesn't work so much.
0: Yeah.
1: Like, you know, it's like, oh, that is just awful. You know what I mean? Like, that's like, it's not in its heart a great concept. I just like the idea.
0: The idea is really funny.
1: The idea is there, but like many good radio contests that have gone by the wayside, sometimes it's just not executable for on air.
0: Big Giant Heath said, what if I called in and said AI wrestling videos are the best thing in the world?
1: See, like that would do it.
0: That would piss you off.
1: There's a guy, like, they keep sending me this, like, there's like an AI, like, wrestling dog bed that somebody made, and it's like, it's so obviously crap, and they just keep sending it to me. Like, it's a scam, man.
0: Yeah.
1: It's not even a thing.
0: How about...
1: See, that did it right there.
0: Yeah, right?
1: We're not going to take it.
0: That's it.
1: All right, Matt has a better idea.
0: Well, all I was going to say is we could keep it simple.
1: All right.
0: We do the bingo roll all the time.
1: We do.
0: But what if we did this? What if I take callers like 7, 8, and 9?
1: Okay.
0: All three of them will guess something.
1: Yeah.
0: And whoever's closest. Or do we take two? Is it easier with two?
1: Yeah.
0: Yeah, it's easier with two, right?
1: All right, sure. Do callers 9 and 10.
0: 9 and 10?
1: Yeah, sure.
0: And whoever's closest, they're going to win, rather than just all the texts.
1: Yeah.
0: Okay.
1: 905-688-9797. Give us a ring.
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0: There is the Tragically Hip Soper and Brown Show, Hits FM. All right, let's give away some tickets to go see Twisted Sister, Falls View Casino, OLG Stage.
1: Yes, sir.
0: We're going to get two callers on the line.
1: We're going to play a much more reasonable game.
0: Guess on the bingo balls. Mm-hmm. Well, we always do the text, but I wanted to see if we got two people.
1: Yeah, I like this.
0: And we're going to see see who's going to be closer. And I actually asked them their numbers off the air. I'll start with Mike in St. Catharines and bring him on live. Mike, how you doing, buddy?
2: Good. How you doing?
0: Good, good, good. So what was your number that you guessed?
2: 34.
0: 34. Okay, 34. I marked that down. And
2: 34.
0: You're 34?
2: N.
1: Oh, he said N34. I think it'd bingo.
0: Oh, N, yes. And
1: very good, Mike.
0: If we were going to play the other game, what would be your insult to Carl?
2: He's uglier than you.
1: I guess that's right.
0: You're right. This game would have been funny.
1: I guess.
0: Okay. The other caller was Josh in Hamilton. Josh, how you doing, buddy?
1: Some.
3: Not bad. How are you?
0: Good, buddy. What was the number that you guessed?
3: 61.
0: 61. And what's your insult to Carl?
3: Well, I think he's got to get his coffee times up a little bit.
0: And the Carl versus the clock?
1: Mm.
3: Yeah.
0: Yeah, mm-hmm. You slow driving bitch.
1: That's right. Ugly too.
0: You heard him, man. You're ugly. You heard these
1: and
0: people.
1: And my butt stinks, and I like to smell my own butt.
0: All right, so Mike's got 34.
1: Josh has got 61.
0: Let's see who's closest.
1: We're going to make Soper do the math.
0: Doesn't matter about going over.
1: Okay.
0: The number I just rolled was number 16, which means Mike's our winner.
1: Ah, Mike and St. Catharines. That was easy. Didn't have to do the math too hard on that.
0: Josh, I'm sorry, buddy, but I got to cut you loose.
3: It's all good, buddy.
1: Cheers.
0: At least you're not ugly like Carl. See you later, buddy.
1: Or slow.
0: Bye-bye. Or slow. Mike, congratulations. Hey, shout out to Joshua. He did flip the numbers.
1: Yeah, he is. Yeah, 16. Yeah. There's that's no prize for that, unfortunately.
0: No, there isn't. Mike, you got tickets to see Twisted Sister, OLG Stage. You're going to go have dinner at Overtime Sports Lounge, and you get some parking as well. Congrats, buddy. Oh, sorry. You still there?
3: Yep.
0: Oh, there we go. Good. Cut out. All right. We'll talk to y'all there.
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11: Well, good news. Toronto-bound QEW approaching Christie. That crash in the left lane's all cleared. The delays have eased. I am finding some light volume. Toronto-bound as you make your way through Fruitland and regular volume as you continue on the drive through Burlington and Oakville. Niagara-bound QEW has light volume through Ontario. No issue reported. 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

0: there's Finger 11. Soper and Brown Show. It's FM. You okay, Carl?
1: I'm all right. All right. Like Eddie Spaghetti's like, what if people just called in and said, like, positive stuff? Like, they twisted the other contest. I don't think anybody wants to hear it.
0: Carl wouldn't like that either.
1: He'd also, I'd take that worse.
0: Yeah, he would. He's terrible at taking compliments. All right, new contest. Listeners call in, and we hurl insults at them until they can't take it.
1: Oh, there we go. Yeah. Can I get a little pre-check of, like sports teams, parents? Yeah. Are you married? Mm-hmm. Were you married?
0: Yeah.
1: How'd you break up? Can I get a little pre-scout?
0: Hurl an insult at them. They're like, oh, I can't take that. We just go, yeah, you can. Hang like up on them.
1: Sean Avery and guys back in the day when they came to the, you know, the really, really Man. Nasty stuff.
0: Go full heel on
1: them. Oh, yeah. I liked you guys.
0: We'll give you another chance to play and win around 8:40 tomorrow. Let's get to rapid fire questions. We do have $100 worth of vouchers for the Lotto Max draw to give away. 977-977. Best questions gonna win. Fire them in and we'll do it in about 7 minutes.
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0: pick a winner, pick best question here in a second. I just want to give a quick shout out to Laura, who said, shout out to us. She's going to the Shh tour tonight.
1: Cedar Stained Hoobastank and Hinder.
0: And
1: oh,
0: Hinder.
1: Oh, wow.
0: The shh. Hell yeah.
1: That's cool.
0: Hell yeah.
1: Enjoy it, Laura. Have fun.
0: Okay. Let's start with.
1: Where to?
0: Okay, let's start with this one. It said, if you were to take two athletes and switch them in their sports, who would be the most embarrassing?
1: The most embarrassing?
0: Yeah.
1: Man, I think if you took, like...
0: It's taking an NBA player and putting him on skates, isn't it?
1: Yeah, that's probably as far... Like, it's the most different it possibly could
0: like,
1: be.
0: Like, I don't know if Wemby can skate.
1: No.
0: That's a lot of man to put on tiny little blades.
1: Sure is.
0: Right?
1: You know,
0: fall over and pop an elbow like Jaden Daniels.
1: Oh,
0: like,
1: I
0: know there's obviously NBA players who can skate.
1: But
0: I
1: it's
0: just
1: few
0: think
1: and
0: that...
1: far between. There's just not that many. It's like Steve Nash. That was it.
0: And
1: there might be a couple guys.
0: It's also why you don't see a lot of the 6'8 hockey players because it's just...
1: And it seems like there's a line in hockey. Like once you get over that 6'7", 6'8" territory, like you don't see guys bigger than Chara playing like Hall of Fame careers. You know what I mean?
0: It's very rare.
1: It's very...
0: I know there's some, but
1: like there's a limitation to the body size, skates, coordination.
0: Yes, it is.
1: Like San Jose's trying it right now. San Jose has a guy who's a legitimate 7 foot tall. I think he's an OHLer too.
0: Yeah.
1: I saw him in front of the net, like just cross checking the life out of some dude in the preseason.
0: It obviously can happen and has happened.
1: But I think you're right.
0: It's rare.
1: The NBA crossover to putting skates on is a pretty difficult one. I would also like to see like anybody who's just never golfed.
0: Yeah.
1: Throw them on the PGA Tour.
0: Yeah.
1: Right? Like, take somebody, like, a lot of athletes pretty passionate about it, but if you just took...
0: Well, look, and to flip it the other way, too.
1: Someone who's never played.
0: Take an NHL player and put him in an NBA game, they get trounced.
1: Yeah, for sure.
0: Like,
1: they'll
0: get bullied.
1: Yeah.
0: They're absolutely bullied.
1: Yeah.
0: So, but I just think if I had to choose one, it's that one.
1: Brady Tkachuk at tight end.
0: Tight end?
1: So I can see him get annihilated.
0: Oh, that'd be awesome. I'm in.
1: Worst looking 27-year-old ever.
0: Cheese says... You guys and William Shatner are starting a band. What is the name of it? I have it. It's William and the Shats. We're the Shats.
1: We're the Shats.
0: Yeah. We're the Shats.
1: That's pretty good.
0: I could be a Shat.
1: Yeah.
0: You want to be a Shat?
1: Yeah. Yeah. Sure.
0: I'd be a Shat.
1: I'll be a Ner.
0: Those guys who are in the band with William Shatner there are playing for them.
1: Mm-hmm.
0: Is it one of those things you just go, all right, well, I'm going to take the paycheck.
1: Yeah.
0: Right?
1: Sure.
0: But as you're sitting there, when William Shatner's going... And this, are you going, how'd I get here, man?
1: I feel like taking a check to do a vanity project with a 95-year-old celebrity is probably not even in like the top 10 worst things you've been paid to do if you're an artist.
0: God, you're probably right.
1: If you're a
0: right?
1: starving artist, just go.
0: Oh, yeah, you just take the paycheck.
1: Just take it, man.
0: It's probably somewhat decent.
1: Yeah.
0: Right?
1: Goodness sure.
0: Me.
1: A little studio time.
0: No.
1: A couple live shows.
0: Simone says, my son last week, said that one of his teachers called house flies flying raisins. I'm officially going to call them that now.
1: Yeah.
0: What's another funny nickname that you use for animals or insects?
1: Hmm.
0: And he said, we call seagulls S-hawks.
1: Oh, yeah, of course. Yeah.
0: By the way, does it feel like fruit flies have gotten more aggressive over the last little bit?
1: Significantly.
0: What is that all about?
1: I've done a much better job, like, maintaining, like, no, like, food on the counters and stuff like that, and I'm still dealing with them.
0: I just feel like...
1: Is it, like, the end of season sort of thing?
0: It must be.
1: Are they slowing down and we can see them?
0: But I don't remember other seasons being this...
1: It does feel like a last gasp of fruit flies.
0: What the hell is going on
1: here? I agree with you. The last 2 or 3 weeks, they've been worse than they have been all summer.
0: Mm-hmm.
1: Yeah. I agree with you.
0: I mean,
1: I don't know if I have a lot of cute animal nicknames.
0: This isn't something unique to me, but like we do call raccoons trash pandas.
1: Yeah, sure. Yeah.
0: So, you
1: that's
0: know.
1: Always,
0: that's a pretty generic one. I need to hear from Hits Nation on that one. See if they've got more
1: not
0: creative
1: sure I've got
0: ones.
1: A great answer for you.
0: Flying raisins is pretty funny.
1: It's okay.
0: Yeah. I don't mind it, but I don't have anything else. So, let's see if Hits Nation can get us with that. Bill says he wants to rant a little bit. And said, can we stop with stupid 360 concert stages? He said, he calls it greedy.
1: Okay. So, greedy for who?
0: The artist? Maybe, I guess, putting in more seats.
1: Because to me, the idea of having a good 360 stage where you can sell more of the building, it's better for fans to get more bodies in there. But also, the ability, like, we went to the Metallica show. They had, like, that 360 stage where they could walk out to all parts of it.
0: And they were spinning the stage.
1: And they were moving it around.
0: So there were times we saw their back. But I don't think it took away from it for me.
1: Not really, no. Because if I was seeing the back of Hetfield, like, you'd have, you know, Kirk or somebody would be pointed towards you. Like, it wasn't some...
0: I was okay with that. I don't know if I agree with the gripe.
1: I kind of like the circular stage. Yeah.
0: I don't know. I need to know what concert are you talking about specifically?
1: Is it just because they're selling more tickets? Is that why you think it's greedy?
0: I think he feels
1: they could sell more of the floor?
0: Yeah. Okay. I think he feels like it's more about that than the experience for the fans.
1: All right.
0: But it didn't take away. I think, as far as I can remember, that was the first concert I went to that had a 360 stage.
1: Mm.
0: That was the first one.
1: Yeah.
0: And I don't think it took away from it for me.
1: Not really.
0: I'd like to know who he's talking about.
1: Yeah.
0: And like what, like explain what your experience was.
1: Who is this selfish person?
0: Right? Did they?
1: Or are you just like the more traditional concert?
0: Or did the person they saw like keep their back to some people the whole time?
1: Mm. Yeah.
0: I don't know. Oh. Like when I saw that final Tragically Hip show, the tickets I got were the ones behind the stage.
1: Yeah, because they were like literally, they didn't anticipate it, but they ended up selling the entire building.
0: I didn't get the first run. I had to get lucky on the second run. And it was a very unique experience, not in a bad way, because like I was just watching the band perform in a different way I'd never seen them perform.
1: First time I saw Springsteen, I was behind stage.
0: Yeah?
1: Yeah.
0: It was interesting to me. Like I didn't hate it. I thought it was kind of interesting, but I don't know. I need to hear again what his gripe is. Quinn says you can choose any superhero to be real, but whatever superhero you choose, the supervillain that they take on also becomes real.
1: Okay.
0: So who do you choose?
1: So like if I take Superman, Lex Luthor comes real. If I take Batman, then
0: one of his
1: the Joker is real.
0: Yeah.
1: Is that what we're saying?
0: Yeah.
1: So, I mean, I don't know how much my life's going to be bettered if you add a superhero that's real. So...
0: Let's say we have to choose one.
1: Who's got a very mid opponent, I guess, because I would prefer less chaos be in the world.
0: Yeah.
1: Right?
0: Yeah.
1: We got a lot of chaos as it is, so I don't want, like, I don't want a really smart superpower entering the realm right now to further manipulate
0: up more.
1: Media or spread false information or whatever.
0: It feels like it's got to be one of Batman's guys. Like, is the Penguin going
1: to
0: do much?
1: Yeah, like, what's the Penguin up to? Like, he mostly handles, like, drug peddling and stuff. Like,
0: I think we could deal with that.
1: Gangster-ish stuff.
0: Mm-hmm.
1: Batman, it's like, okay, another billionaire.
0: Yeah.
1: Whatever.
0: Yeah.
1: You're just adding, like, those problems already exist. You're just exacerbating them.
0: But that feels better because we're not dealing with full-on superpowers.
1: No.
0: We're dealing with just, like,
1: who's dudes. Who's, like, Jeremy Renner's biggest opponent? Who's his op?
0: Oh, the,
1: Like, Hawkeye or whatever. Yeah. Who's, like, I don't know who his biggest
0: But, I mean, is it Thanos?
1: If that's the case,
0: it can't
1: then,
0: be that. Yeah. You can't choose any of the Avengers.
1: I feel like Thanos wasn't really thinking about Renner a whole time.
0: Yeah, I guess. But if you're going to say who's his biggest opponent.
1: He had bigger targets.
0: True.
1: I know.
0: But Thanos looks and goes, I don't even think about you.
1: Yeah.
0: Right? He looks at Jeremy Renner and says that.
1: Yeah,
0: But Renner's like, dude, I think about you all the time. And Thanos's like, yeah, I bet you do.
1: He did think about him all the time. Yeah. He went nuts. He like, after the whole thing, he like went bandito for a while.
0: That's why
1: like,
0: I think that would be his guy.
1: Okay. So not him then.
0: Yeah. I think we got to choose Penguin.
1: All right.
0: Oh yeah.
1: Penguin and Batman.
0: All right. Doug says, what is your guilty pleasure song?
1: Guilty pleasure song?
0: Yeah.
1: The Baywatch theme?
0: The Baywatch theme?
1: I don't know. It's probably it's stuff like that. Yeah. I have lots of guilty pleasure songs.
0: Yeah.
1: Max Webster, Million Vacations.
0: Yeah. I'll give you a real one.
1: Sure.
0: In that pop star Sean Desmond.
1: Okay.
0: Canadian guy.
1: Yeah.
0: I like some of his songs.
1: I like some Mariah Carey once in a while.
0: Yeah.
1: Yeah.
0: I like some of his songs.
1: I don't know if I'm particularly
0: guilty
1: about it. And
0: I've met him before.
1: Yeah.
0: Really nice guy.
1: Is he? Oh, that's nice.
0: Really
1: to hear.
0: A nice guy.
1: That's good to hear.
0: Yeah. Which made me like his songs even more. They're very generic pop. Like straight ahead, very generic pop.
1: Totally.
0: But I mean that in the best way. Mm-hmm. Like, dude, just go make your songs, hit some dance moves, and make some money.
1: Yeah.
0: He was a very nice guy when
1: Pretty
0: I met him.
1: Straight arrow.
0: Yeah.
1: Yeah.
0: Yeah. Mm-hmm. I like it. So there you
1: Sean
0: go.
1: Sean Desmond.
0: There you go.
1: I'll take the Baywatch theme.
0: Last one from Matt. Would you rather have your co-host read your entire private text history live on air,
1: mm-hmm.
0: or have them control your microphone for 24 hours and be allowed to say anything at all.
1: Oh, you can see my text history.
0: Yeah, I read it on air.
1: Oh, you read it on air? Mm-hmm. So a lot of it is just about like dog poop consistencies and stuff.
0: Yeah, I don't have a lot. Like, I don't know if it would be bad.
1: If you're reading my wife and I's messages, yeah. Our last two messages, I messaged her at 7:43. It's nice and cool this morning. She responded, snooze till 8:30 for this very reason. Ooh, spicy. Yeah, there's me sending her a group order for Osmos on Saturday.
0: Oh, yeah.
1: Suggesting that maybe if we start Slow Horses from season one, the rest of season six will be ready by the time we finish. She let me know Walter was sitting on the stairs waiting for me to come get him. Like, who do I talk to?
0: Yeah.
1: I messaged our boss on Saturday because she butt dialed me.
0: Ah, nice.
1: I got a butt dial from Lisa.
0: Did you say, am I getting fired or is this a butt dial?
1: Well, yeah, because it was like, I got a call, like, it was like 6 o'clock Saturday night. I was like, oh, Lisa's, this is bad.
0: Yeah.
1: Uh-oh. And it was just like her talking to her son, something about a t-shirt.
0: Oh. That was it.
1: So I guess it's that one, rather than you take over my voice and then come on and just like say a bunch of
0: here's the thing.
1: Negative stuff.
0: If I take over your voice or you take over my voice.
1: Is that what you mean? Well, like switch spots?
0: Well, no, but we're very linked.
1: Yeah.
0: So I'm not going to start.
1: Yeah, it's very true.
0: I'm not going to start saying disparaging things as you, because if you get fired, I'm going too.
1: Yeah.
0: Like, we can't
1: kind of
0: screw each other over.
1: Kind of a package deal.
0: Yeah.
1: Kind of protect each other in that
0: so
1: way.
0: So I would just do that because we gotta watch each other's backs.
1: Sure.
0: And now I'm your voice. Am I in your body too?
1: I hope not.
0: Yeah.
1: For your sake. I want you to sit on this ass.
0: Yeah.
1: Oh. I want you to know what it feels like. Yeah.
0: Those calves though.
1: Oh, there's nothing. Ooh, yeah. You would feel strong. You would feel strong in the calves. Yes, for sure.
0: All right. I got, you know what? I actually think the superhero question was very interesting.
1: You got it.
0: Okay. There, our winner.
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12: Heads up, we're dealing with a problem on the Fort Erie bound side of the QEW. Seeing some volume approaching Victoria with a collision reported through this stretch. As you continue Fort Erie bound, we're dealing with road work at Lions Creek. The right lane is blocked. No delay. 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

0: There's Billy Talent. Soper and Brown, let's fire it.
1: Let me know.
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0: 977-977. It's time for rapid fire questions. We got $100 worth of vouchers to give away for the Lotto Max draw. And we'll pick.

0: FM. Our winner there, Carl?
1: It was Quinn.
0: Quinn, mm-hmm. Right, yes. Congratulations to our friend Quinn. I hope you become a millionaire tomorrow night, my friend.
1: That'd be great.
0: Hey, I wanted to make note here. This past weekend, our friends Smokes Poutinery were throwing their big yearly festival.
1: Oh, was this that they do? The yearly chestnut visit?
0: That's right. The big poutine festival where they poutine available to everybody.
1: Smokapalooza, they call it.
0: Yeah. It's a big 12-hour festival. Mm-hmm. And the big event is the Poutine Eating Championships.
1: Yeah. I've got your standings here.
0: Okay.
1: I got your top six finishers for the poutine eating. These are in pounds, okay?
0: Okay.
1: In sixth place, Miki Sudo, 13¾ pound.
0: You'd think that'd be good.
1: Would be good.
0: You'd think that would be good.
1: In fifth place, Gideon OG, 13⅞ pound. Mm. Almost 14 pounds. We got a tie for third. Both Darian Thomas and Nick Wary, put down 15 pounds.
0: Pretty good.
1: Max Stanford, your run up, 18½.
0: Okay.
1: And your champion in 10 minutes, consuming 21¼ pounds of poutine. One Joey Chestnut.
0: Oh, my Lord.
1: 21¼ pounds consumed.
0: That's crazy.
1: In 10 minutes.
0: That is crazy.
1: How is it possible?
0: 2 pounds a minute.
1: For your body to even absorb 21 pounds.
0: 2 pounds a minute, yeah. Dude.
1: Shoveling down. Have you ever seen the poutine competition?
0: That's
1: it is gross, it is not a handsome procedure.
0: Yeah. It's they're shoveling in handfuls.
1: Just handfuls. It's really gross.
0: By the way, Chestnut walked away with $9,500 for the win.
1: Pretty good.
0: Yeah.
1: I'm sure there's an appearance fee in this. That's pretty good. Probably. We kept for Joey there.
0: I have the world record, by the way. Yeah.
1: Which he set, I believe, right?
0: He did set the world record last
1: year. So he didn't get close to it?
0: He had 21 pounds this year.
1: Yeah.
0: Last year, he ate 26 pounds.
1: Oh, my.
0: And he set the world record in 2019 with 28 pounds.
1: Slowing down.
0: He is. Slowing down and still nobody close to him.
1: Well, that's the thing. He can slow down to like 80% speed. It's like Crosby, you know, playing into it. You know, he'll be what, 39 this year? Mm. Sid, I think, will be. It's like, you know, a 39-year-old Sid still better than 90% of the league. And Chestnut's still in the league of it. Like, no one's caught that. But no one's even caught his old man strength yet.
0: At least there's some people who can contend with Crosby.
1: Mm-hmm.
0: There's nobody who can contend with Chestnut. Nobody.
1: I find it interesting. The guy who wins the lemonade, drinking every year, Badlands Booker.
0: Yeah.
1: Just 9½ pounds.
0: Oh, really?
1: The person who comes in last is a person, Samora Cloutier, came in last. Still ate 6 pounds of poutine. I gotta tell you, walking away in 13th place with a belly still holding 6 pounds of poutine sounds like the worst Saturday you could possibly spend, man.
0: Literally, yes.
1: Oh.
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0: 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Ash, good morning.
1: Good morning.
0: How the heck you doing over there?
1: Good. How are you guys?
0: Yeah, good. Good weekend or what?
1: Weekend was good. Went to the movies, saw Coyote versus Acme.
0: Okay. And?
1: It was really cute.
0: Yeah?
1: If you like Looney Tunes, if you like, I don't know, Roger Rabbit, Space Jam, all that sort of thing.
0: Yeah?
1: Yeah, go watch it. It's
0: very
1: cute.
0: Nice.
1: How about you guys?
0: Very nice.
2: Yeah.
0: I was working this weekend, but I did go out for dinner for a bit.
1: Mm-hmm.
0: It was nice. Did Mule downtown, St. Catharines.
1: Oh, so good.
0: Which was good. So, yeah, it was low-key.
1: Nice.
0: Low-key, but fall is here, eh?
1: I love it.
2: Feels like it's morning. Yeah.
0: Carl and I are both wearing sweaters.
2: Mm. The sweater?
1: Yeah.
2: The sweater on top of shorts combo. One of my favorites. The hoodie still with shorts. Oh,
0: yeah.
2: That's good.
1: This is the first morning that the window was open, and I wasn't, like, humid as a result of it. I was like, oh, that's a brisk breeze,
2: yeah,
1: actually.
2: That's nice. On the show today, what we learned, Cashville, we got a winner.
1: Oh, my God.
2: We had a winner this morning. We got it right at 6:10. Rowan. Rowan in Dunville got through and nailed it at 6:10 this morning.
0: We did. We had not prepared at all.
1: I was going to say, because there was still quite a bit of
2: there
1: a range.
2: Was still $1.24 range.
1: Oh, my God.
2: Yeah, and he got it right dead on.
0: We, like, looked at each other like, what? I looked at that. I was like, that's the amount.
1: That's early, too. You guys were like, is everything?
0: I know. Like, oh, my God. I was not prepared for this.
2: He's got it. We learned that the Soper and Brown parlay actually hit.
0: Another
2: we went
0: round
2: 3-0.
0: Oh,
2: yes.
1: Is this the one you guys were, like, doubtful
2: about
1: last
2: year?
0: That
2: doubtful.
0: Was because of me.
1: Okay.
0: He picked my team, and I think my team sucks.
1: Oh, my God.
2: But
1: they won.
2: I picked the Cowboys, and they did cover. Yeah.
1: Yay.
2: They won and covered.
0: Another round of applause.
2: Yes.
1: What is that?
0: Is that this? No, that's someone's ass.
1: Yeah, oh, yeah. I was slapping my belly at Hits Nation.
0: Yeah.
1: Just wrong body part, I guess.
0: No, it was somebody's ass.
2: We learned that Joey.
0: Wait, no, you have a question?
1: Are they smacking their ass or is that a fart? Like
0: no,
1: really
0: smacking.
1: Clapping.
0: They're smacking their ass with their hand.
1: Okay,
2: hand
1: thought
2: clapping.
1: So, thought so. Yeah. Thank you.
0: Listen carefully here.
1: Yeah. Okay.
0: He's going.
1: Okay.
2: Thank you for miming the performance.
1: I'm sorry.
0: Oh, that's great.
2: We learned that Joey Chestnut still rules the roost when it comes to poutine eating competitions in Toronto.
0: Rules the potato.
1: Do you have the weight handy?
2: It was 21 pounds and change.
1: Yeah. That's better. I was
2: 10 minutes.
1: Really perturbed on Friday. I brought it up a couple of times. I couldn't get it off my brain. It's a toddler's weight.
2: Yeah.
1: His last year's record.
0: Oh.
1: The average toddler weighs 26.5 to 32 pounds.
0: Oh.
1: He downed 28 pounds in 10 minutes.
0: Eats babies.
2: Can we share with Ash a little bit of William Shatner audio as he performed some of his metal covers at Riot Fest, and we have audio. You ready for this?
1: I'm so ready for this.
2: It's exactly what you think it is.
0: I don't know if you're prepared.
2: Go with the Sandman.
1: Oh.
2: Hang in there.
0: And then, like,
2: band helps him out for a bit, Enter. Night.
3: Takes my hand. We're off to never, never.
1: Oh, that one was kind of sick.
0: He also did Crazy Train. You want to hear a little bit of that one?
1: Yes.
0: Yeah, okay. Yeah. Crazy.
2: That's how it goes.
1: Oh. Is he off?
2: I don't know what he's doing now.
1: He missed his on cue.
0: Anyways, it's pretty bad.
2: It's pretty bad. ain't great. So as the cash vault wraps and as Mr. Shatner's performance tidies up here.
1: Hold on.
2: Do we still have space trucking in the system or is it gone now?
0: Oh, man.
2: I think it's probably been nuked up.
0: Probably.
2: We do have our Metallica concert ongoing, or contest, I should say, contest for concert. Two pairs given away daily as Metallica is going to play the brand new Highmark Stadium June 8th in Buffalo. Anytime you hear Metallica on this station, all day,
1: mm-hmm.
2: all day, Any day. We're giving away two.
1: Even through the night.
2: Yeah, through the night as well. Yeah. Overnights, all that kind of stuff. Yeah. Anytime you hear it, hitsfm.com. Drop in the song title and the time you heard it. And you are entered into the contest. Joey's going to have our first two winners this afternoon.
1: Mm-hmm. So crazy.
0: And that doesn't count, by the way.
2: No.
0: William Shatner.
2: No, the Shatner covers.
1: Be
2: yeah, yeah. Yeah, it does not count.
0: All right. Ash is up next. You enjoy the rest of your Monday party, people. We'll see you tomorrow. All right.

0: Nice work, everyone. Sharp broadcast. Really good. Everyone on the floor as well. Really a lot of hustle. I liked it.
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Good morning, Hits Nation. Ash here with you, and I hope you're having a great start to the Monday so far. Hope you had a great weekend, too. My weekend was good. Hung around the house. We went and saw Coyote versus Acme, which I was saying on Friday. I'm a big fan of, like, those mixed medium movies. Space Jam, where they mix real actors and cartoons, Who Framed Roger Rabbit, and I grew up watching Looney Tunes. So, yeah, if you were the same way, you love those movies, you grew up watching those cartoons, especially Roadrunner and Coyote, you gotta go check out this movie. It was really cute. John Cena's in it. Will Forte's in it. It's family friendly, too. I don't know. Really, really good. Enjoyed it. So that was pretty much all I got up to this weekend, aside from doing some stuff around the house. Hope you had a good one, too. If you got up to anything really exciting, text me what? 977-977. If anyone was out at the Rock the Runway in London, caught Limp Bizkit and stuff like that on the Thursday night, maybe you were there. Or checked out another show this weekend. Text me. Let me know. Coming up, we have tunes from Blink-182, The Lazies, Zeppelin, Disturbed. We are not going to be doing the Hits FM Cash Vault because Rowan took away that prize this morning. Huge congratulations to him for getting that done. But we will have some concert tickets to give away around 12:30. Right now, let's kick things off with an absolute crowd pleaser. One that always kills at karaoke. Ask Soper and Brown. It's The Killers, Mr. Brightside on Hits.

You take the reins, take them from the night. Push the pawn right through the pass. And this one's for the silence and the questions that it brings, and the smell of time and the reverence.

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0: Zeppelin, Good Times, Bad Times on 97.7 Hits FM. I'm Ash, just reminding you that whenever you hear Metallica right now, you need to make a mental note of that. 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June 8th at Highmark Stadium with Limp Bizkit and Avatar. The lineup's insane. It's going to be awesome. If you didn't see Metallica the last time they rolled through on that 72 Seasons World Tour, oh my God. They are so good right now, and then to see them with Limp Bizkit and Avatar too, it's going to be awesome. So hopefully we can send you there. Your chance to win tickets every single time you hear Metallica, and Joey's got two of them to give away for you this afternoon. Speaking of big wins, did you hear Rowan this morning?
1: Well, Rowan, tell everybody what sits in the Hits Cash Vault.
2: $1,051.47.
1: $1,051.47 is what you think?
2: Yes, sir.
1: Rowan, that is correct!
3: What? Nope. Dude!
1: Are you kidding me?
2: There was a little bit of strategy behind that.
3: Okay, what was the strategy?
2: Last week's winner was ended with 53 cents.
3: Yeah. Uh-huh.
2: I figured we don't use pennies no more, so you guys probably grabbed a roll of pennies, which is a dollar.
3: Yeah.
1: Wow, look at you.
3: Rowan used a little deductive theory there.
1: Wow.
3: Rowan, I appreciate your math, brother.
1: That's incredible.
3: Well done.
1: Rowan, congrats, man. That's amazing.
2: Thank you. Yeah, this is a good start to the Monday.
1: I believe it is, my friend.
0: Good start to the Monday indeed. Winning a quick little payday on your Monday. Getting the bragging rights of saying that you nailed it with a math equation too. Like, that is big brain behavior. Rowan, thinking like that. That is like really impressive, honestly. Like, step one, winning the Hits FM prize vault. Step two, hacking the Pentagon probably. Congratulations, Rowan. That's an awesome little payday for you. And that concludes the Hits FM prize vault. But we do have some more chances for you to win some tickets. Like, for example, coming up with me at 12:30, your chance to go see Death Cab for Cutie. 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Here's Disturbed.

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11 One Rock Search many, many years ago under the name The Rainbow Butt Monkeys. And since then, look at the success they've gone on to have. Same with the Glorious Sons, the Trues, Crownlands. The list really goes on. And most recently, the Jailbirds. And you have a chance to win tickets to go see them all throughout the afternoons this week with Joey Bricks. We are actually loaded with prizes this week, you guys. This one is for their show at the Rivoli in Toronto, October 15th, along with the Lemon Pistols, who you might have seen if you came to one of our Rock Search semifinal showcases, and the Lookout Service, too. So that's going to be a great show. Once again, listen to Joey Bricks all throughout the afternoons this week for your chance to get hooked up. Coming up, Maiden, the new one from Nickelback, Foo Fighters, and right now it's Mammoth with The End on Hits.

Nickelback, Rattle the Cage, featuring John 5 on Hits FM. I'm Ash, and I hope you're having a great Monday so far, Hits Nation. I learned something over the weekend that totally made my day. To be honest, I'm still kind of buzzing about it because this is something I've been wanting for a number of years. Have you ever had an artist that's not in the genre that you think maybe they should be or that they could be? Maybe not should. Could is a better one. For example, I've always thought that if she ever wanted to, Miley Cyrus could put out a badass rock and roll record. Same with Lady Gaga. And there's a third lady here that I've been talking about for years, saying, please, just cross the threshold. Come over to the dark side. Make a record, because you'd knock it out of the park. This person that I'm talking about today toured with some of the most impressive rock acts on the planet, covered Motorhead live, and knocked it out of the park from all the videos I've seen, and is now doing just that. And she's being mentored by one of the greatest of all time. So hang on. I'll tell you who I'm talking about in just a few. But first, I guess on the topic of this conversation, is there an artist for you that you kind of have that same feeling with, like I just described about Miley and Lady Gaga and this person in question we're going to be talking about in just a few? Is there someone that you think if they switch genres could be very, very successful making a different type of music? Just something about their voice or their style or their storytelling in their art? You think, damn, maybe even it's not rock. Maybe you think, God, you'd be a good country artist. God, you'd be a good rapper. Like, what is it for you and who is it? And I'll break mine down shortly after Maiden, Run to the Hills on Hits.

This is Shadow of Your Love on Hits FM. I'm Ash, and I heard some fantastic news over the weekend relating to the lead singer of Guns N' Roses and another singer who I've been wanting for a very, very long time to dip her toes into the world of rock and roll. Did you see this news too? Because this has been on the top of my mind for a number of years now. Like I said a few minutes ago, Miley, Lady Gaga, and as Taylor texts me here at 977-977, it's Carrie Underwood, isn't it, Ash? It is! It is Carrie Underwood. God, that girl can sing. And she actually went out on tour with Guns N' Roses for a fraction of their American tour dates a couple of years ago. And the videos are mind-blowing. Like, they just support the case so much. Here's one of her before Guns N' Roses hit the stage covering Motorhead. So good. And then Axel is actually going to be the one who's mentoring her, which is so cool. They seem to share a really, really cool connection. Any videos that you look up of the two of them performing together, Carrie Underwood came out during Guns N' Roses set a number of times too to perform Sweet Child of Mine, or in this case, Welcome to the Jungle, which I thought sounded really good.

like she was born to do it. Obviously, she was born to sing. I remember watching her on American Idol way back in the day. And as Jill texts in here at 977-977, Carrie Underwood can rock it. Hell, she could sing The Dictionary and sell millions of copies. Seriously, she's so good. And I asked you a couple of minutes ago, maybe it's not Carrie Underwood, maybe it's not Miley or Lady Gaga like me. Is there anyone else that you think, if they stepped outside of their genre, could absolutely rock it in another genre? One text came in here and said, Fergie. Well, she kind of did that. Did you ever hear her feature on Slash's solo record?

She's got a great voice for it, though, and a great edge. I honestly agree big time with that. She also did the cover of Paradise City with Slash and one of the guys from Cypress Hill, I think, on that record. Check it out if you haven't so far. It's cool. Someone else here said Pink. Yes, Pink was at the Taylor Hawkins tribute show in L.A. that I got the wicked opportunity to go to. And she performed with some of the people from Heart, Barracuda. Oh, my. Oh, my. The collab she did with City and Color even back in the day. Like, Pink is one of those that, for sure, if she ever decided to step outside of the genre of pop, could destroy with a rock music career. Oh, my God. Quinn said, actor Tom Hardy is a great rapper. I don't know if you saw the recent video that he dropped. Yes, I did see that, actually. Stepping into a rap career under, like, a different alias? Kind of cool. And I like that he doesn't feel the need to be, like, in a box, because which artist does have to nowadays? Especially with the way that you and I consume music, it's all singles, singles, singles, right? So who's to say that you have to keep in one genre? Who's someone that you think could absolutely crush it if they stepped outside of their own genre? Text me at 977-977, and I'll keep you in the loop with this Carrie Underwood stuff. I am seriously so pumped. Here's the Glorious Sons. Everything is all right on Hits.

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Crazy Train, Ozzy on 97.7 Hits FM. I'm Ash, and we've been talking over the last little bit here about artists stepping outside of their normal wheelhouse to maybe perform in a different genre after news of Carrie Underwood being mentored by Axl Rose with a rock music career in her future. Kind of broke over the weekend, but this morning, Soper and Brown showed me a little bit of a different angle on this, you could say, with William Shatner's set from Riot Fest this past weekend. Did you hear this?

And it hits a little different when you watch it compared to just hearing it. I will say that if you haven't done a little YouTube search yet on William Shatner and the Effers, who had their debut metal set at Riot Fest this past weekend. That's definitely worth checking out at some point. But if you recall, months ago, when this first got announced, William Shatner and his metal band debuting at Riot Fest, there was also a large list of requests for his rider. Do you remember that? There was like 4 feet of Polish sausage, a golf cart DeLorean. There was like 20 different items, and some of them were so out of this world that William Shatner requested for his rider at Riot Fest. And a bunch of them managed to come through. A few of them didn't, but we'll run through the full list in just a few minutes in terms of what he got and what he did not from his wild list of rider requests. It's the craziest one I've ever seen. We'll get to that after I'm Mother Earth on Hits.

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0: Sublime Until the Sun Explodes on 97.7 Hits FM. I'm Ash, and we're talking Willie Shatz. William Shatner, and the fact that he performed at Riot Fest this past weekend in Chicago, which is insane. He's their oldest performer ever at the age of 95 years old. So the announcement of him headlining the festival was one of the greatest shocks. And then the next shock that followed was the request that he had for his rider. The thing that you take backstage with you, you know, treats on there, bottles of water, all that good stuff. William Shatner certainly did not stop there. In case you don't remember, let me refresh your memory with the list. Rename a boat in honor of William Shatner so he can be a captain of a ship again. A billboard with William Shatner's face on it. A classic Chicago food item to be named in tribute to William Shatner. He wanted to co-anchor the weather. He wanted to sing Take Me Out to the Ball Game at a Chicago baseball game. He wanted fire breathers on stage, an intro video created by Guar. He wanted an artist golf cart that wanted to be replaced with a DeLorean. So instead of going to and from the stage in a golf cart, in a DeLorean. He wanted a dressing room named Shatner Shag Shack. 4 feet of Polish sausage, 1 Montreal Canadiens hockey sweater signed by John Stamos, 8 pallets of Faygo. He wanted sauerkraut that was ready to go backstage, a big bowl of it. And he wanted an assortment of adoptable puppies sourced from a reputable local animal shelter nonprofit. So when we look at this list here, and there was a lot on there, seems a little unreasonable, they managed to get a lot of it done. What he didn't get was a DeLorean to get to and from the stage. Boo. He also did not get Shatner's Shag Shack, which was supposed to be like a heavy-duty sci-fi themed dressing room that they crafted just for him. He also didn't get any of the massive City of Chicago demands. So no boat renamed after him, no singing at the baseball game, and no co-anchoring the weather with the city's best meteorologist. What? I feel like the baseball game and the meteorologist, those could have been done for sure. But this means that almost every single other thing on this wild list of requests William Shatner got. He got the Guar video intro with the fire spinner things. If you go watch the video of him covering Crazy Train, you'll see both of those. That was the first song of the set. He got his 4 feet of Polish sausage. He got his ready-to-eat bowl of sauerkraut. He got adoptable rescue puppies, a custom billboard, and the festival named a Shatner dog after him at one of their hot dog vendors. So all in all, I'd say it's a pretty successful run for William Shatner. He broke some records as the oldest performer at Riot Fest. He had the set. I don't know if it went amazingly or not. I guess that's up to interpretation. And he got almost everything off his rider. I would say, all in all, that's a win for William Shatner this past weekend at Riot Fest. Do you know anyone who was there? If so, I'd love to hear official reviews from someone who has boots on the ground. Text me, 977-977.
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I'm Ash, and we're about 30 minutes away from your chance to win tickets off me to go see Death Cab for Cutie, which is such a throwback. Soul meets body. Come on, what a tune. And this ticket also comes with $100 to the Overtime Sports Lounge Dining, and that's right at Falls View, so you don't even have to go outside. We're going to hook you up with dinner and a show at 12:30, and make sure you're listening. Headstones. 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

Really Got Me. I'm Ash, and we have a really busy week and weekend coming up here in St. Catharines with the finale of Grape and Wine, which has technically been running for a couple of weeks all through September, but the big sort of finale wrap-up weekend is coming up this weekend at Montebello Park. Thursday night, Sloan performing right there in Montebello Park. You want more details to that? Text me. I can send you a link. Then you got the festivities, the festival that's kind of happening down there with all the wine vendors and the food. There will be live entertainment there too, stuff for the kids to do. That is going down on the Saturday, Friday and Saturday. We got the Grand Parade Saturday morning, which I think I'm walking in for the first time this year. Super looking forward to that. Soper and Brown going to be there too. I believe Carl is bringing Donut along. Did you see the videos of Donut last year at the Grape and Wine Parade? It looked like the best day of that little guy's life. He loves just getting pet and getting loved on, and that's the perfect day for it. So super looking forward to walking beside Donut and the fellas with the Hits FM crew on the Saturday morning parade. If you need more details about Grape and Wine, like I said, text me 977-977. It's definitely one of the coolest times of year here in St. Catharines. Lots going on for it. And driving to work this morning, I saw they're already setting up and getting ready for us. So looking forward to this weekend big time. Always so delicious, too. Tons of good new stuff to try. Coming up, we got tunes from Staind, AC/DC, 3 Days Grace. And start thinking of synonyms for bands that you're hearing, because we're going to do the synonym challenge at 12:30 to give away some tickets for Death Cab for Cutie. Right now, Big Sugar, or you could say Large Sweetener on Hits.

to hit it at least once today. It is the 21st night of September, so happy Body Odd Day again. And now that I got you listening, make sure you're listening extra close over the next little bit, because we have this contest going on right now that could end up with you going to see Metallica in Buffalo with Limp Bizkit and Avatar. 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We might have Metallica coming up shortly, so get ready for that. Right now, Rock Search alumni, the Glorious Sons with The Contender on Hits.

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Monster Truck with Sweet Mountain River on 97.7 Hits FM. I'm Ash, and the phone lines are closed right now, but in a moment I will open them, and we'll play the Synonym Challenge to give away some tickets to go see Death Cab for Cutie. This show coming up at Falls View Casino. We're also going to hook you up with $100 to the Overtime Sports Lounge to go for dinner on us, too. But here's the deal. I'm going to make a slight change to the Synonym Challenge this week. You're still going to have to get three synonyms. But we don't play Death Cab for Cutie here on Hits. Doesn't mean we don't love them. I love Soul Meets Body, for example. They have a bunch of good tunes that I had on my iPod back in the day, actually. But I figured since we don't play Death Cab for Cutie regularly here on Hits, why don't we do two bands we play and one that we don't for the Synonym Challenge? Kind of open the doors a little bit. Open up the floodgates. Let's just get outside of the Hits FM wheelhouse. So that's what we're going to do. If you want to play, it's now 12:30. I'm opening up the phone lines, 905-688-9797. You'll have three band names that I have synonyms for. Two of them we play. One of them we don't. You have 30 seconds to get all three. And if you do, you're going to the show. And dinner on us, too. 905-688-9797. Give me a call. Caller number 9 gets first dibs today. All right? Call me. We'll get into it right after Black Keys. You got to lose on Hits.

0: to Lose on Hits FM. I'm Ash, and I actually saw the Black Keys not too long ago at OLG Stage at Falls View Casino, and that's what I have a giveaway on deck for right now. These tickets are to go see Death Cab for Cutie, that show going down Saturday, April 3rd, and it also comes with your chance to go to the Overtime Sports Lounge, get a bite to eat before the show on us too, and we're doing the Synonym Challenge. Now, like I said, we don't play Death Cab for Cutie, so we're going to be doing things a little differently this week. I have synonyms for two bands we play, and one band we don't. Let's meet our first contestant here. Adam, you said you're going in relatively blind, right?
1: Yes.
0: Haven't
1: well,
0: done
1: I've,
0: this?
1: I've heard it, but I haven't played.
0: Okay, excellent. Well, how do you normally do when you're playing along?
1: Usually pretty well.
0: Okay, we'll see if we can do this. I'm going to start out with the hard one, the band that we don't play, and hopefully you can get that one out of the way and just go to the races. Are you ready?
1: All right, sounds good.
0: Okay, your timer's going to start as soon as I say this first one here, which is Polar Primates.
1: Arctic Monkeys.
0: All right. Town and Hue.
1: City and Color.
0: Uh-huh. And the final one here, Hypothesis of a Dead Dude. You got half your time left. Lots of time. Hypothesis of a Dead Dude. We play this band. 5 seconds. Come on, Adam. Anything?
1: No, I don't have it.
0: Dude, I gotta let you go. I'm so sorry. Try again tomorrow,
1: right.
0: Same time though, okay?
1: Alright, thank you.
0: You're welcome. Bye, Adam. Alright, moving along here, we have our second contestant, Sean from Hamilton. You think you got this or what?
2: Gonna give it a go.
0: Okay, my friend. So same thing, I'll start your timer as soon as we say the first one here, which was Polar Primates.
2: Arctic Monkeys.
0: Town and Hue.
2: Living Color.
0: And Hypothesis of a Dead Dude.
2: Theory of a Dead Man.
3: Oh, yeah!
0: Sean, that's damn right! Nailed it, my friend. Now you're going to the show.
2: Awesome.
0: You like Death Cab for Cutie? Ever seen them before?
2: No. I'm looking forward to it.
0: Right on. All right. Well, you got maybe a little date night in there for you. A date night out with a friend, because we're going to hook you up with $100 to the Overtime Sports Lounge, too.
2: Oh, that's fantastic. Thank you so much.
0: You're welcome. You hang on the line, and I'll grab all your info in just a sec. Okay, Sean?
2: All right, sure.
0: Right on. We'll do this all this week, Hits Nation. Two bands we play, one band we don't for the Synonym Challenge. Your chance to go see Death Cab for Cutie coming up this April at Falls View. Huge congratulations to Sean. And 12:30, same time tomorrow, your chance to win. Here's 3 days grace or 72-hour blessing. It's a break on Hits FM.

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1: We take the intermission, and we're standing just in the concourse there. We're up on like level 4, and some Hits Nation members started making their way out. This one guy, God, he was loaded. He's like pointing over to me. He's like, "That's Carl Brown from Hits FM." His girlfriend runs up to a bald guy who is standing near me.
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We're getting really close to your doppelbanger, which today is a cover of this tune.

held originally by Steppenwolf and covered in the style of a band who's actually going to be performing tonight at RBC Amphitheater with these guys and a few others, too. I'm not going to give away who's covering this just yet, but we'll dive into it after Stained Outside. Get you ready for tonight at RBC on Hits.

0: 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You've heard them before, but they've never rocked so hard. 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
1: And I'm Ash. 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Even if the text goes to one of the fellas, they'll make sure it comes my way, and I'll do my best to get that on for you. We got lots of cover tunes that we've done just based off your request over the last little while. So get them in, 977-977. Today, though, is not a request-filled day. Today, we have to get you ready for a big show that's going down tonight at RBC Amphitheater. I actually kind of can't believe the lineup on this show. It's nuts. Headlining is Stained, who we heard a couple of minutes ago. And you also have Seether, Hoobastank, which this deserves a quick little... Remember this? Hoobastank and the person who we're going to be hearing for the Doppelbanger today, covering Steppenwolf.

is Hinder. We're going to dive into that in just a sec. Seether, Stained, Hinder, and Hoobastank. Are you kidding me? Throwback lineup, divorced dad stacked lineup, and just a solid lineup. I hope you have so much fun if you're going to the show tonight. Let's get you ready right now with Hinder's doppelbanger of Steppenwolf, Born to be Wild on Hits.

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0: 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I'm Ash, and if you missed it this morning, Rowan walked away with every single last cent from inside the Hits FM cash vault.
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1: $1,051.47 is what you think?
2: Yes, sir.
1: Rowan, that is correct!
3: What? Dude!
1: Are you kidding me?
2: There was a little bit of strategy behind that.
3: Okay, what was the strategy?
2: Last week's winner was ended with 53 cents.
3: Uh-huh.
2: I figured we don't use pennies no more, so you guys probably grabbed a roll of pennies, which is a dollar.
3: Yeah.
1: Wow, look at you.
3: Rowan used a little deductive theory there.
1: Wow.
3: Rowan, I appreciate your math, brother.
1: That's incredible.
3: Well done.
1: Rowan, congrats, man. That's amazing.
2: Thank you. Yeah, this is a good start to the Monday.
1: I believe it is, my friend.
0: Yeah, huge payday to start off the Monday, and you genuinely managed to impress Carl Brown. The bragging rights of that alone. That's got to send you on a high for the rest of your Monday, which means the Hits FM cash vault is now empty. There's no more chances for you to play at 3:10. Instead, we have a bunch of awesome concerts we want to send it to you. Whenever you hear Metallica, go to hitsfm.com. Tell us what song of theirs you heard, what time we played it. Joey Bricks has two pairs to give away every single day this week to their show coming up in Buffalo with Limp Bizkit and Avatar. With me, 12:30 all this week, you got your chance to win Death Cab for Cutie tickets for their show at OLG Stage. And Soper and Brown also have your chance into Twisted Sister all throughout the mornings. So much good live music coming our way. We want to send you to all of it, so make sure you're listening. Joey Bricks will have Metallica coming up for you within the next hour and a half, let's say. So get ready for that. Right now, Sabbath with War Pigs on Hits.

The Pretty Reckless, the latest too, when I wake up on Hits FM. I'm still so heartbroken that we didn't get to see the Pretty Reckless or AC/DC. Like, that was the other thing. It wasn't just AC/DC going to be performing. It was the Pretty Reckless too. I did see Taylor Momsen went over to the Rock and Roll Hall of Fame, though, where she now has some of her own memorabilia in, which has got to be a pretty cool experience walking through there and seeing, like, some of your stage outfits and things like that. There's a video up on her social media. But fingers crossed, the Pretty Reckless rolls back through with some solo gigs soon. I know they're kind of penciling and mixing in those with the tour dates with AC/DC, so I'll keep you in the loop if we hear anything for Toronto. Here's Harvey Danger on Hits.

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0: Lady P, Superman's dad on 97.7 Hits FM. I'm Ash. Joey's in here now, too, and I think I almost just made him choke on a candy.
1: Yeah, you did.
0: I guess I'll let you in, Hits Nation. I was telling them that 2 weeks ago, because in St. Catharines here, we have that lovely, lovely business Costco that sells all the stuff that convenience stores, like, re-up their stock with. And so once in a while, I'll go in there and I'll get the big tub of sour keys.
1: Is that your weakness for candy, sour keys?
0: One of many. Unfortunately. Yeah, I love them. And like the jumbo ones, right? For a while, I had it beside my bed. I'm not going to lie. And the tub is gone and I bought it less than 2 weeks ago.
1: Oh my God, Ash. How many do you have a day?
0: It's bad. And the serving size is 2. And I promise I'm not doing that.
1: It's all right. I'm not going to judge you. That's one of my weaknesses, candy. I was just saying that as I was eating a fuzzy peach. And
0: yeah, he offered me one. I said I better not.
1: Yeah. You better not. After he almost made me choke, though. It's a lot of sour keys.
0: I like them. What can I say?
1: Yeah. I know. It's all right. I'm not judging. I love candy, too.
0: Honestly, if you have a weakness of candy and no willpower, stay away from the business Costco. If you're like me, that's your spot, dude. You got to hit it up.
1: And it is the candy season right now. First day of fall as we head into the spooky season. A lot more candy in our future.
0: Absolutely. How was your weekend?
1: It was great. I did the thing I told you I was going to do on Friday. I went bowling.
0: Yes. Where'd you go, first of all?
1: I went to Parkway Social.
0: Nice.
1: And it was great.
0: It's a good spot.
1: I love bowling.
0: Okay, we had a video of you on Friday when I was talking about
1: yes.
0: how I always feel like a dork when I'm bowling because the shoes and usually the gutter balls and just like the no swag anywhere. And you are the opposite. You hit a 360 spin.
1: I did this patented spin move again.
0: In a cool button-down shirt and hit a strike. I even
1: nailed
0: think
1: it.
0: There was like a little leg flare or something like that.
1: Yep, totally.
0: So, how'd it go this weekend?
1: It was great. I crushed. I had a great time. Went bowling. And so I used the big heavy balls. I got these, the big fingies.
0: What are they, like 14 or something?
1: I think I use the 15.
0: Ooh.
1: 15 or 16. Anyway, okay. I use the XXL. And then at the end, I'm like, oh, let's try different balls. See how I do. And then I grabbed like the lightest one.
0: Yeah.
1: I think it was a 7. And just was hawking them.
0: Oh, yeah.
1: Just whipping them down the lane. It was so much fun. Oh, I loved it.
0: Did this bowling alley, because the one I went to last, it's the one at Fairview Mall here in St. Catharines. In the
1: yeah, you were telling me about
0: awesome.
1: That one.
0: They had a speed number on the screen.
1: Come on.
0: And I was like, that's just a recipe for disaster. Because then Brandon and my little brother, who I was bowling with, it didn't matter about the pins anymore.
1: Yeah, you're just whipping them.
0: I was like, that one was 32 kilometers an hour.
1: That's
0: I was
1: awesome.
0: Like, this is so dangerous.
1: I love it. I have so much fun. I'm actually a pretty good bowler. And
0: yeah.
1: as I was bowling, I was thinking about my custom bowling ball that I want. Get this. So I do want my own custom bowling ball.
0: Okay.
1: I want it to be like Judas Priest themed.
0: Some heads are going to roll.
1: Oh, it's even better than what I thought.
0: Oh, what?
1: Some pins are, yeah. Well, I was going to say the pin killer.
0: Oh, that's amazing.
1: Oh.
0: No, I like yours better.
1: Oh.
0: Some heads are going to bowl, though.
1: Some heads are going to bowl. Oh.
0: That could be your bowling bag.
1: That could be my bowl. Okay,
0: and then you got the pin killer inside.
1: I like it. The pin killer inside. I love it.
0: And you got to get some Ralph Halford shades, too. And you have
1: yeah,
0: to exclusively wear
1: some spikes and leather. I'm so in. I'm so in with bowling. I want to join a league.
0: I was just going to ask, are you going to join something?
1: I want to. Yeah. I wish I could go bowling every week. It's so much fun. I had a blast, and I love it. And I'm actually pretty good.
0: Awesome. All right. Well, stay tuned for Joey Brix's like bowling career, I guess, professional bowling career.
1: Yeah. Yeah. I'm going to get into it. And the bowling family, I want to talk to them today and see if they can help coach me. I want to know, too, if like the aching in the fingers goes away. Do you know that? Yeah. Like, is that something that...
0: You have achy fingers?
1: A little bit. Yeah. A little bit. Grabbing that ball and getting a good grip on it, you know? So
0: nothing to contribute.
1: The next day, I had sore fingies.
0: Maybe start doing finger push-ups.
1: Maybe, yeah. But we'll just keep on going bowling and build that strength up.
0: All right, well, I'll be awaiting, I guess, the to-do guide from the bowling family, like your next steps.
1: Yeah, I got to talk to the bowling family. You know what's metal about bowling? You do the metal horns as you're holding the ball.
0: You know what? You do.
1: Bowling's metal. You get the horns going while you're holding the ball.
0: Pretty sick, dude.
1: It's awesome.
0: Maybe bowling is more metal than we've ever considered it to be.
1: Totally, especially once I get the pin killer going.
0: And then some custom shoes.
1: Yeah, I want to get some custom shoes. The shoes are cool. I don't mind the shoes. They do look a little dorky.
0: I mind them.
1: I like, they feel like, I don't know, they make me want to dance.
0: All right.
1: Good dancing shoes, I feel like.
0: Okay. Well, you're like a new man after this last bowling
1: experience. Big bowling guy.
0: All right. Joey Briggs, big bowling guy, coming in next with your chance to win some Jailbirds tickets.
1: That's right.
0: This afternoon.
1: Yeah, later on, we're going to do some Joe Cordian around 5:30, give away those Jailbirds tickets. And we're going to find out some lucky winners of those Metallica tickets. So stay tuned.
0: One. Yeah, there's actually some Metallica not too far away from now, Hits Nation.
1: Yes.
0: I'll tell you that.
1: Listen for it.
0: So get ready. Take it to our website, song name, time you heard it, and hopefully Joey will hook you up this afternoon.
1: Yep, stay tuned. I'll do a couple announcements this afternoon of the two winners every day this week.
0: Right on. All right, Hits Nation, I'm out of here. I'll catch you bright-eyed and bushy-tailed tomorrow morning at 10 a.m., leaving you with the crew. Good luck winning those Metallica tickets. Bye!

which is my newfound love. Big bowling guy now. I'm serious. As I was doing it, I'm like, I need to join a league. I need to get my own bowling ball. I got to get my own shoes. Got to get my own bag. If you missed it, I was telling Ashley, I got to get my own Judas Priest-inspired bowling ball and call it the Pin Killer. Come on. Can't get better than that. I was looking up, I was sitting down waiting for my turn. I was looking up websites for custom bowling balls. Yeah, but I'm super into it. I'm not bad at a bowler, so I don't know. I got to look into leagues or something because this has got to be something I do at least once a week. Big bowling guy. That's definitely my highlight of the weekend. Did some vocal recording on Saturday all day, screaming in a microphone. And then, yeah, like I said yesterday, going up for a hike, trying to enjoy the last day of summer. As now we are into the fall season, heading into the spooky season. But, yeah, you can shoot me a text, 977-977. What'd you get after this weekend? And speaking of the text line, I had a few people text me in about Metallica. Now, you might have heard, actually, right before Billy Town, there was a Metallica song that played that can help you win Metallica tickets. All this week, listen to hits. Don't even shut it off. Just keep hits on all the time and listen for a Metallica song. And once you hear a Metallica song, go to hitsfm.com. Let us know which song you heard and what time you heard it to qualify to win Metallica tickets when they are in Buffalo on June 8th. All this week, I'll be giving away a pair of tickets to go see Metallica. Two tickets every day, so stay tuned. Later on this afternoon, I will announce the two winners of the pairs of Metallica tickets. 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So I got to let you know that. 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They're going to be at the Rivoli on October 15th. So we'll do some Joe Cordian later on around 5:30 for those tickets. Today in rock history, that's around 4:20. Classic Cut is on the way. Let's get into it now with Royal Blood, their latest track. 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

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Good afternoon, Hits Nation. Hope you're feeling well. I am Joey Bricks here at the White House of Rock. Back at it on a Monday, the first day of fall. It's a chilly one outside. Got my long sleeve shirt on today. The summer officially is over. I hope you enjoyed the last weekend of summer. I tried to take advantage of it as much as I could by getting outside, mainly. That's what you got to do. It was an all right weekend with the weather. Yesterday was nice out, though. Took a real good hike yesterday. Tried to soak in the last day of summer and, yeah, had a nice weekend. And as I was saying earlier with Ashley, one of those things that happened this weekend was going bowling.

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Coming up next, I've got a classic cut. We're going back to 84 for this track. Hang tight. It's right after Bush, Machine Head on 97.7, It's FM.

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1: Oh, yeah. It's time for Classic Cut. Today we're going back to the year 1984, the second single from the second studio record of Motley Crue, Shout at the Devil. This track was written entirely by bassist Nikki Sixx. Lead guitarist Mick Mars' opening guitar riff is widely celebrated and ranked by Guitar World as one of the greatest metal riffs of all time. Now, the music video is an interesting one for this track by Motley Crue. It's a post-apocalyptic pseudo-satanic music video which was filmed on the main soundstage at A&M Records. And it featured the band trapping women in a cage before a confrontation with a warrior queen played by Wendy Berry. The shoot took 18 hours. It involved pyrotechnics, burning torches, and heavy drinking amongst the band members, which eventually led to a real-life scuffle outside of the venue with an individual who harassed the band. The high-energy rock song from Motley Crue, your classic cut today, is Looks That Kill on 97.7 Hits FM.

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Foo Fighters, No Way Back on 97.7 Hits FM. I'm Joey Bricks hanging out with you, and you might have heard that we are giving away Metallica tickets all this week. Metallica announced last week that they are coming to Buffalo on June 8th at Highmark Stadium. 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And every day this week, I will announce two winners. Two pairs of tickets every day. And the first winner I will announce is coming up next. So stay tuned. 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

0: Hi, is this Jen?
1: Yes.
0: Hi, Jen. This is Joey from Hits FM. How are you today?
1: I'm good. How are you?
0: I'm very well, thank you very much. Probably not as good as you're doing right now, because I am calling to inform you that you won 2 tickets to go see Metallica.
1: Oh, my God, stop!
0: Yeah, you are the first winner for a pair of tickets to go see Metallica. I'm assuming you heard some Metallica songs today, and you went to hitsfm.com to qualify.
1: Yes, I did. That's amazing. Thank you so much.
0: You're welcome. How many times did you qualify today?
1: Honestly, I was just able to do it the one time I was working today.
0: Wow. Well, that one time was pretty lucky because it won you a pair of tickets.
1: Oh, my God. That's amazing. Thank you so much.
0: You are very welcome. So, yeah, I just wanted to call you and inform that you are the first winner, pair of tickets to go see Metallica June 8th at Highmark Stadium in Buffalo.
1: Fantastic. Thank you so much.
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1: Yeah.
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2: 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Once a week is too much. I don't like the way she talks to me. Fist bumping.
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0: 97.7 Hits FM, Southern Ontario's best rock. It's Judas Priest. You've got another thing coming. I almost said Metal After Midnight right there. Do like to play some Priest on Metal After Midnight, which, by the way, is every Saturday, 12 till 2 a.m. at 2 hours with only heavy metal and yours truly. Yeah, hang out here in the studio real late, playing a bunch of metal tunes. It's always a good time. If you missed out on last week's show, ooh, we missed a good one. There was a lot of good tunes on there. But, yeah, tune in every Saturday, 12 till 2 a.m., 2 hours with only heavy metal and yours truly for Metal After Midnight. But, yeah, coming off Judas Priest right there, and I was talking earlier in the show how I want my own bowling ball. And get this? I'm going to call it the pin killer. Or, what Ashley was saying, some heads are going to bowl. Come on, that's awesome. I got to get two bowling balls then. One that's going to be called the pin killer. The other one, some heads are going to bowl. I love it. Went bowling this weekend, and it's my new favorite thing. I love bowling now. I was doing a real good job getting the swing of things, getting strikes, good form, good roll. Yeah, I was really into it, which is exciting because I wanted to get into something new. I wanted to try a new sport, activity, something different. And I think I have found it with bowling. You know, I was open to try other things. Tennis. A lot of people told me to try pickleball. Badminton. Now, bowling crushes all that. So I think I want to make that my new thing. I don't know how to get into the world of bowling, though. So if anyone is a bowler and knows where I should begin, give me some advice. How do I join a league? Because I want to at least do this at least once a week. Get into some bowling. So much fun. So any bowlers out there, I know the bowling family who text in every Friday. If you're listening, reach out to me. I could use some bowling coaching. My fingers are sore, though, still today. Is that something that goes away? The more and more you bowl, your fingers get a little bit more strength as you're holding that ball. It's like I got the big double XL balls when I'm bowling. Big ball guy. Hate myself sometimes. But yeah, so I have the big balls when I'm bowling. And yeah, they put a little bit of strain on your fingers. So I'm wondering, the more and more you do it, does it strengthen up your fingers while you're doing it? It's pretty metal, though, because when you're holding the bowling ball, you're just making the metal horns with your hands. So it is official. Bowling is metal. It's my new favorite thing. So yeah, any bowlers out there that can help me out, let me know. Shoot me a text, 977-977. How do I get into the world of bowling and joining a league and all that stuff? And I'm already looking up where I can make custom balls so I can get the pin killer. And some heads are going to bowl.
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0: 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It's Southern Ontario rock group The Wild High with their latest single, Still Holding On. The Wild High, fronted by John Harvey, formerly of Monster Truck. Their latest 9-track debut record titled Listen to the Wild High is out. Go check it out when you get a chance. I really dig that tune. Still Holding On by The Wild High. Let me know what you think of it. Shoot me a text, 977-977. Always appreciate your feedback when we got new music here on the station. And speaking of music on the station, Metallica, whenever you hear it, go to hitsfm.com and tell us what time you heard that song and what song you heard. Just by doing that, you qualify to win a pair of tickets to go see Metallica. I will be announcing two winners every day on the afternoon show. Gave away a pair of tickets earlier to Jen. Just had one song. Pretty lucky. Just by qualifying with just one song, she got herself a pair of tickets to go see Metallica June 8th in Buffalo at Highmark Stadium. But the more songs that you enter at hitsfm.com, the better your chances are of winning. So listen all day. Doesn't matter what time you hear a Metallica song, whenever you hear a Metallica song right here on Hits FM, go to the website, hitsfm.com. And again, tell us what time you heard it and what Metallica song, along with your name and information, so you can qualify to win a pair of tickets to go see Metallica. I will announce the second winner this afternoon, just around 5 o'clock, so stay tuned for that. Someone asked an interesting question, though. Asked, hey, Joey, what if I tune in like halfway through that Metallica song? 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If you turn the station on and you're like halfway through Metallica, Master of Puppets, or whatever it is, just, you know, write down Master of Puppets. And whatever time that you heard it, you'll still be qualified for those Metallica tickets. 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

0: Rush with Limelight, 97.7 Hits FM. What's going on? I'm Joey Briggs, hanging out with you here at the White House of Rock, and stay tuned. Coming up next, right after the break, I've got Today in Rock History, September 21st, Today in Rock History. Got to throw that in there. September 21st. Earth, Wind, and Fire, the first line in the track September. That actually is a reference to the group leader Maurice White's, the due date for his son, Cabron. A little pre-Today in Rock History for you. But I got some more for you coming up next after the break. Like usual, we're going to go over some rock and roll facts that happened on this day, records released on this day, and musicians born on this day. Going to celebrate a couple musicians, guitar player and drummer, and a record released on this day in 1990. Hang tight, Today in Rock History coming up next.
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9: Good afternoon. Right now we're going to start in St. Catharines, where we have reports of a closure on Patricia Drive between Midway Street and Chatham Road for forestry work. We've also got a stalled vehicle reported at Carlton and Vine, and in Niagara Falls we have road resurfacing at Portage Road between Stanley and Drummond. 40 rebound QEW at the 420, we've got reports of a stalled vehicle there. 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
0: September 21st, Today in Rock History. Let's start with rock and roll facts. On this day in 1961, 21-year-old singer-songwriter Bob Dylan recorded his debut album in one day. The studio bill was $400. On this day in 1966, Jimi Hendrix changed his name to Jimi Hendrix, dropping the M and Y and adding an I. In 1968, Jimi Hendrix released All Along the Watchtower, which is a cover of a Bob Dylan song. In 1985, Dire Straits began a three-week run on top of the singles chart with Money for Nothing. In 1993, Radiohead released their debut single, Creep. In 1999, Hole bassist Melissa Auf du Maur left the band to pursue a solo career, but instead joined the Smashing Pumpkins. In 1999, David Bowie released his album Hours for download in its entirety on his website, becoming the first rock artist ever to do so. And in 2011 on this day, REM announced that they were calling it quits after more than 30 years together. For albums released on this day, Thin Lizzy released Vagabonds of the Western World in 1973. Cheap Trick released Dream Police in 1979. Yes released Big Generator in 1987. Nirvana released In Utero in 1993. Green Day released American Idiot in 2004. And AC/DC released The Razor's Edge in 1990 in Australia and internationally. We'll come back to that record, but finally, let's finish up with some musicians born on this day, starting with Liam Gallagher, singer of Oasis, Tyler Stewart, drummer for Bare Naked Ladies, Don Felder, lead guitarist for the Eagles, and finally, Phil Filthy Animal Taylor, he was the drummer for Motorhead. So right now we're doing a triple shot. Coming up next, I've got a track off AC/DC's Razor's Edge. Don Felder is before that. But first, for Filthy Phil Animal Taylor, it's Motorhead, Ace of Spades on Hits FM.

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2: it's time!

The Ghost Host is coming up next. This is where you text me things to talk about. Whatever you want. Whatever's on your mind. Whatever you want to talk about. Whatever you want to ask me. It's up to you. Let me know on the text line, 977-977. Questions, comments, concerns, birthday shout-outs, fan shout-outs, all that stuff is welcome as well on the text line, 977-977. And if the bowling family is listening, chime in today on a Monday so you can give me some bowling advice. I got into bowling this week, and I really like it. So I need some pros to help me out. But yeah, whatever you want. Ghost Host coming up next. Send those texts in to 977-977. I'll get to as many as I can after a couple tracks. First up, Oasis. Frontman Liam Gallagher celebrates a birthday today, so this goes out to Liam. Good morning, Glory. 97.7 Hits FM.

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1: Hey, we got the Ghost Host here. Text me whatever you'd like, whatever's on your mind, whatever you want to talk about, whatever you want to ask me. Let me know on the text line 977-977 for the Ghost Host, and let's see what you got today. First one says, I know your opinions on opinions, but I still would love to hear your opinion on Radiohead. Yeah, my opinions on opinions are opinions don't matter and they shouldn't influence anyone's decision. But my opinion on Radiohead is, not for me, but still a great band. Like the record OK Computer, it's a phenomenal record. Not for me, but I can still see the greatness in that band. Joey, I saw four shorts walkers in training today. Actually, I see shorts walkers every day when I'm training at the gym. Can't have a shorts walker. You can't count a shorts walker when you're in the gym. Everyone's going to wear shorts in the gym, even if it is winter. Plus, it's too early for the shorts walker tally. We start that when the snow hits the ground. Hey, Joey, what is your favorite beer and best dish to pair that beer with? I have a classic beer and pizza. I don't know if I have a favorite beer, though. Cold. I do like a Corona or Land Sharks. They're pretty good. Yeah, whatever. If it's cold and there's pizza involved, it will be consumed by me. Hey, Joey, have you been to Montreal before? We are going in 2 weeks, taking our kids to the Habs game. Ooh, nice. Go Habs. Nice. Enjoy the game. Have a good time. Yeah, I've been to Montreal many times before. It's a beautiful city. A lot of family that live out there. It is a good time. Yeah, getting colder, having visions of leather jackets dancing in my head, currently in my leather trainer, blue jean jacket with patches. I am also thinking about my leather jacket. Still a little bit too early, I think, for it. But yes, that is some positive coming out of the cold weather. I get to break out my leather jacket again. Hey, Joey, it's Lou. Lou Bowl. No, it's Lou. I bowl in a league every Thursday night, my friend. It's awesome. Lou, good to hear from you. Yes, another bowler from Hits Nation. I was talking earlier how I got into bowling. It's something I really want to get more into and start playing at least once a week. And, yeah, join a bowling league. So if anyone knows how I can join one, hook me up. I want to go bowling more. When did the singer leave Monster Truck? John Harvey, lead singer of, or formerly the lead singer of Monster Truck, he left the band a couple years ago in 2024, I believe it was. Now in the Wild High. Hi, Joey. Hope you had a great weekend. What are a few of your guilty pleasure singers slash bands? Are you secretly a Swiftie? I don't have any guilty pleasures. Like what you like. Don't be ashamed to like anything. Any type of music. I like all types of music. Obviously, you know I love metal and rock and roll, of course, and death metal and stuff like that. But I listen to everything. Outlaw country, some pop music, Dua Lipa, Charlie Daniels bands, sometimes just like atmospheric stuff. Classical music like Johann Sebastian Bach or Gustav Holst. Accordion music. Pietro Frossini. One of the pioneers of the accordion. Yeah, listen to everything. If you like what you like, if it makes you feel something, you enjoy listening to it, go listen to it. Do you have Metal After Midnight on any sites to listen to later? There are 200-plus countries and 8-plus billion people that might like to hear it, too. I agree with that. There's probably many people, many metal fans, that would love to hear Metal After Midnight. Many Hits Nation members that maybe are snoozing when Metal After Midnight happens every Saturday, 12 till 2 a.m. No, I don't have it on any other sites, though. It's I don't know. It'd be tough to kind of do that, because what's cool about Metal After Midnight is the spontaneity of it and putting on different songs every week and the interaction of the listeners and people making requests and stuff like that. So, yeah, it's something I could look into now, maybe like streaming platforms with like a Metal After Midnight playlist, maybe change that up every week or something. Here's some songs I played that week. Maybe stuff like that, just to introduce you to newer metal songs that you haven't heard before. Maybe something like that. But, that's what's cool about Metal After Midnight is the spontaneity of it. And you never know what you're going to get with Metal After Midnight. Greg said, play Metallica. Well, when you hear Metallica, go to hitsfm.com, tell us what time you heard that song, what song it was, so you can qualify to win Metallica tickets. Just after 5, I will announce the next winner for the second pair of Metallica tickets. Cataract Bowl in Niagara Falls has great leagues. Yeah, I've heard that from a couple people, actually. What's your favorite song to sing in the shower? I don't really sing in the shower, actually. Sometimes I'll, like, maybe let out my death growls in the shower because the heat kind of opens up my chest a little bit. So I'll make those death metal growls while I'm in the shower. And someone said, what about Engine de Poitrine? Yeah, they're fun to listen to, too. I enjoy them. They have the cool microtonal sounds, actually. I just recently found out that Engine de Poitrine is the Steel Panther of prog rock, and I love that. It's so true. It's just like that band, Engine de Poitrine, takes the prog rock sound and dials it to 11 and just exaggerates it. I love that. It's super cool. But thanks for all the texts at 977-977 for the Ghost Toast.
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11: On the 40 revamp QEW approaching Trafalgar, problems have cleared, but it's still quite slow starting from about Winston Churchill. We also have a stalled vehicle being reported Toronto bound QEW past Thorold Stone Road. The westbound 405 approaching the QEW also dealing with a stalled vehicle. In town, Portage Road between Stanley and Drummond in Niagara Falls is undergoing road resurfacing. 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With 97.7 Hits FM traffic, I'm Lex Tan.
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0: 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I am Joey Bricks hanging out with you, and coming up next, we're going to do Joe Cordian for your chance to win tickets to go see the Jailbirds, our 2026 Hits FM Rock Search Champion for the Jailbirds. They're going to be at the Rivoli on October 15th, so stay tuned. Coming up next, I'm going to give you the call out to call me for your chance to play Joe Cordian. If you get it right, you are going to win. I got a brand new Joe Cordian for you, just putting it together right now and getting the finishing touches on it. And you will hear a brand new one. If you get it right, you're going to win those Jailbird tickets. Speaking of winning things, the Hits FM Cash Vault is done. 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
1: $1,051.47 is what you think?
2: Yes, sir.
1: Rowan, that is correct!
3: What? Dude!
1: Are you kidding me?
2: There was a little bit of strategy behind that.
3: Okay, what was the strategy?
2: Last week's winner was ended with 53 cents.
3: Uh-huh.
2: I figured we don't use pennies no more, so you guys probably grabbed a roll of pennies, which is a dollar.
3: Yeah.
1: Wow, look at you.
3: Rowan used a little deductive theory there.
1: Wow.
3: Rowan, I appreciate your math, brother.
1: That's incredible.
3: Well done.
1: Rowan, congrats, man. That's amazing.
2: Thank you. Yeah, this is a good start to Monday.
1: I believe it is, my friend.
0: Congratulations to Rowan. Got it right on the Soper and Brown Show earlier this morning. What was in the Hits FM Cash Vault? Well, that was $1,051.47. Rowan using big brain energy, figuring, all right, well, if we're doing the Hits FM Cash Vault, our budget was a round number. And yeah, like he said, the last winner ended in 53 cents, so that was $2,198.53. Rounded up to the dollar, leaves 47 cents. So he narrowed that window down and figured out, down to the penny, exactly how much money was in the Hits FM Cash Vault. $1,051.47. That all went to Rowan this morning. Congratulations. That was smart. That's a good idea. Using a little bit of math, big brain energy, deducting how much would be left in the budget. That's smart. That's a good idea. We're going to have to make it a little tougher next time and maybe have to get an odd number. An odd amount of cents when we do the budget next time for the Hits FM Cash Roll. But no, good for you, Rowan. That was a really smart idea right there. So congratulations. He took home $1,051.47. We are done with the Hits FM Cash Vault. But not done with winning. Like I said earlier, those Metallica tickets, we are going to find out the next winner very shortly. If you went to hitsfm.com and you told us which Metallica song that you heard on this station and what time you heard it, you were qualified and listen for your name. But first, we're going to find out a winner for those Jailbird tickets. And after that, we'll find out the winner for the Metallica tickets. So, bunch of winning coming up next.

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6: 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Traffic.
7: 40 down QEW at the 420. Still dealing with a stalled vehicle, but construction crews from Lions Creek to Sodom are blocking the right lane, causing big delays in that stretch. Toronto-bound QEW past Thorold Stone Road, a stalled vehicle there as well. Westbound 405 approaching to QEW also reports of a stalled vehicle. On the Welland Canal, the Lakeshore and Carlton Street bridges are raising soon. 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

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I am Joey Bricks hanging out with you. Just found out, apparently I misinterpreted the question I got earlier in the Ghost Host about shorts, walkers, and training. I thought they meant, like, they were training wearing shorts. Like, you know, at the gym when you're training, whatever you're doing, some activity. That doesn't count as a shorts walker. That's what I at least thought. But training, as in they're getting ready to wear shorts for the winter. That makes sense. I guess so. But you could say that for the summer, too, right? It's just wearing shorts. Practicing for not taking them off for when the winter comes down. But, yeah, the shorts walker tally, of course. We will start that when the winter comes down, the snow hits the ground. We will open that back up again as we are getting closer. First day of fall today. It's getting a little chilly outside. Maybe you are wearing shorts. Why not? I'd be wearing shorts. I'm still not ready to say goodbye to the summer yet. But hey, here's what I got for you. Coming up next, your chance to win tickets to go see the Jailbirds. Our 2026 Hits FM Rock Search champion, the Jailbirds. They're going on tour with the Lemon Pistols and the Lookout Service. That's at the Rivoli on October 15th. I'll give you a pair of tickets if you can give me the correct Joe Cordian. Got a brand new Joe Cordian for you. I just recorded. If you get it right, give me the correct band and song. You are going to win those Jailbirds tickets. So 905-688-9797. Call me. Joe Cordian is coming up next.

0: time for the best game in all of radio. Or at least the best titled game in all of radio. Joe Cordian. I'm Joe. I play the accordion. And I'm going to perform a riff or melody from a song that we play here on this station. You've heard the song many times before, but not on the accordion. Give me the correct band and song. If you get it right, you're going to win today's prize. A pair of tickets to go see the Jailbirds at the Rivoli on October 15th. Let's meet our first contestant. We have Sam with us. Sam, what's going on? How are you today?
1: I'm doing good. I'm just finishing up work, and I heard the Jailbirds tickets, and I'm like, oh, my God, I want to see them so
0: oh,
1: bad.
0: Nice.
1: It's, like, right around my birthday time, so it's perfect.
0: Perfect. I'd love to give you these tickets, but you have to guess the Joe Cordian correct. Have you heard the game before?
1: I have.
0: Like, how well do you do when you're listening along?
1: I feel like I always get it when I am listening, but now I'm nervous because I'm the one on the phone.
0: Yeah, that's the thing. It's a little bit of pressure right now. I have a brand new Joe Cordian for you. I just recorded this one and put it together. I'll play it again if you need to hear it one more time, but two is the maximum I will give you. Maybe you'll get it right in the first guess. Are you ready to hear Joe Cordian?
1: I'm ready.
0: All right, here we go. Sam, you heard the Joe Cordian. What do you think?
1: Oh, it's so familiar.
0: Mm-hmm. I told you I'd give it to you one more time if you want.
1: Yeah, one more time.
0: Okay. Sam, you've heard the Joe Cordian a couple times now. What is your guess, band and song, for Jailbirds tickets?
1: I just can't get it.
0: Oh, come on, give me something. Take a shot in the dark.
1: I got nothing.
0: Nothing? Do I got to buzz
1: no.
0: you?
1: Yeah.
0: Yeah. All right, Sam, thanks so much for playing. Thanks for being honest. Hope you have a great day. Another chance.
1: I'll try again.
0: Yeah, try again tomorrow. I'm giving away these tickets all this week.
1: Thank you.
0: Thanks. Take care.
1: Bye.
0: Bye-bye. All right, let's move on to Tim. Tim, what's going on, man? How you doing today?
2: Hey, I'm doing great, brother.
0: Nice. Did you hear the Joe Cordian?
2: Yes, I did.
0: You have a guess or you want to hear it again?
2: No, I'll give it a guess.
0: What do you think?
2: Green Day, American Idiot.
0: Green Day, American Idiot.

0: Day, American Idiot. Yes, that was the joke. Cordy and Green Day released American Idiot on this day in the year 2004, and I played it on the accordion for you. Tim, well done. Congratulations. You just won yourself some tickets to go see the Jailbirds.
1: My first win while I'm roasting peppers.
0: Oh, come on. Roasted peppers. Let's go.
1: Yes, brother. It's the day for Drew and roasted peppers.
0: Today's the day for roasted peppers. Tim's roasted peppers and won himself some Jailbird tickets. You just fired me up right now. I'd love for us to be fired up right now. Let's go. That's awesome.
1: Okay, I am too.
0: And well, enjoy those roasted peppers and enjoy the concert. You're going to go see the Jailbirds. That's at the Rivoli on October 15th. Well done, Tim.
1: Thank you very much, Joey.
0: All right, thanks, man. You hang on the line. I'll get all your information to send you these tickets.
1: Okay, great.
0: Thanks, brother. Roasted peppers! Why am I so fired up about roasting peppers? Because I love them. That's awesome. Good guy, Tim. Yeah, there you go. Got himself some tickets to go see the Jailbirds with Green Day, American Idiot, which is what I played on the accordion. Like I said, they released that record on this day in 2004. Another chance to win these tickets tomorrow afternoon around 5:30. Another round of Joe Cordy. And right now, Green Day, American Idiot, 97.7 Hits FM.

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9: 40 QEW at the 420. Still dealing with a stalled vehicle, but construction crews from Lions Creek to Sodom are blocking the right lane, causing big delays in that stretch. Toronto-bound QEW past Thorold Stone Road, a stalled vehicle there as well. Westbound 405 approaching to QEW also reports of a stalled vehicle. On the Welland Canal, the Lakeshore and Carlton Street bridges are raising soon. 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

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Because when you hear a Metallica song, that is going to qualify you to win a pair of tickets to go see Metallica on June 8th at Highmark Stadium in Buffalo. So when you hear that Metallica song, go to hitsfm.com. Tell us which song you heard and what time you heard it to qualify to win those tickets. I can tell you now, there is another Metallica song still to come. It's going to happen before the rock news, so stay tuned, because every Metallica song that you hear and enter at hitsfm.com, better your chances are of winning those Metallica tickets. And if you've done so already and have qualified, stay tuned. Coming up next, I'm going to announce the second winner for those Metallica tickets, giving away a pair of tickets every day this week. Two pairs, to be exact. So the next pair is coming up next, right after Five Finger Death Punch on Hits.

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1: Hey, Brendan, what's going on? 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
0: Hey, how's it going?
1: Pretty good, man. Probably not as good as you are right now, because I am calling to inform you that you just won a pair of tickets to go see Metallica!
0: No way!
1: Yeah, dude, you totally won. You are the second winner of the day. Pair of tickets to go see Metallica in Buffalo at Highmark Stadium on June 8th. You're going, man.
0: That is amazing. Thank you so much.
1: You are welcome. How many times have you qualified today?
0: Once this morning. The first one.
1: Oh, yeah, the first song that Soper and Brown played this morning to kick off their show.
0: Yeah, Blackened at 5:38 in the morning.
1: What a banger, the opening track off Metallica's 1988 record, Injustice for All. But there you go, just by listening, you got yourself a pair of tickets to go see Metallica. Well done.
0: Thank you so much.
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I am Joey Bricks hanging out with you. So I woke up this morning thinking it was the first day of fall today, which normally is the 21st, 22nd, 20th, but I guess just going outside today and feeling that cold, crisp air, immediately you just think it's the first day of fall. That is incorrect, actually. Tomorrow is officially the first day of fall. At 8:04 p.m. tomorrow. Making today officially the last day of summer, which is great news. I love summer, and I'm not ready to say goodbye to summer yet. I am, however, ready to say hello to my leather jacket, which will be on my body shortly as this cold weather starts approaching. Yeah, today is officially the last day of summer, so try to enjoy this fall-feeling summer day. It's not going to stop me from going tarps off, though. Now, stay tuned. Coming up next after the break, got your rock news. A few things to go over. Fortunately, a guitar player who sadly passed away today. Some news on Ozzfest and an update on Judas Priest, one of their members. We'll talk about all that in the rock news coming up next after the break. And also, Metallica is on the way. So stay tuned. You're going to want to hear that Metallica song. So you can find out what the song is and what time you heard that song, so you can take it to hitsfm.com and qualify to win yourself a pair of tickets to go see Metallica. Today, I announced the two winners, which I will be doing every day this week, announcing two winners for those Metallica tickets in Buffalo at Highmark Stadium on June 8th. So congratulations to Brendan and Jen, who won those tickets today. You have another chance tomorrow afternoon when I announce two more winners. Well, listen all day for Metallica. Doesn't just have to be during my show, Ashley's show, or Soper and Brown's show. Could be any time. Anytime tonight. Could be at 2 o'clock in the morning. Whenever you hear a Metallica song on this station, go to hitsfm.com and tell us the song you heard and what time so you can qualify to win those tickets. Just listen to hits all day. Never shut it off. Even when you're sleeping, have hits on. And subconsciously, Metallica will wake you up so you can qualify. 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Stay tuned. You'll hear another one coming up next. First up, Motley Crue, Wild Side, 97.7 Hits FM, Southern Ontario's best rock.

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0: 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We interrupt your programming with breaking news live from Clifton Hill, where a brand new McDonald's has opened. We'll have more after one more bite. McDonald's is now serving you at the top of Clifton Hill, 5759 Victoria Avenue, Niagara Falls, Ontario.
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9: Fort Erie VMTBW at Glendale. We're getting reports of a stalled vehicle with police on scene handling the issue there. And then from Lions Creek to Sodom, there's a construction crew still blocking the right lane. Toronto-bound QEW at Bronte, a vehicle fire cleanup in the left lane. And stalled vehicles are also still being reported on the northbound 406 at Westchester and the westbound 405 approaching the QEW. 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

0: Tonight's Rock News starts with Judas Priest. Judas Priest founding bassist Ian Hill will be forced to sit out the band's concert tonight at the Eventim Apollo in London, United Kingdom, after sustaining a badly damaged tendon in his left arm. His temporary replacement for the gig will be Uriah Heep's Dave Rimmer. Wishing the best to Ian Hill and making a speedy recovery. Also for the Rock News, Ozzfest organizers have confirmed that the reactivated heavy metal festival founded by Sharon Osbourne and Ozzy Osbourne in the mid-1990s will return in the U.S. in 2027. The latest announcement, which was shared on the official Ozzfest social media earlier today, follows the reports of a U.K. Ozzfest edition for 2027, which will take place at Villa Park, the home ground of the Aston Villa Football Club in Ozzy's original hometown of Birmingham, United Kingdom. The new Ozzfest teaser, however, shows Ozzy with the Ozzfest logo as well as images of the UK and US flags accompanied by the brief message, Ozzfest will come to the UK and the US. Hopefully close to here, maybe near Buffalo. We shall see. No dates officially have been confirmed. Stay tuned. And finally for the Rock News, sadly, guitarist Chad Gilbert of the long-running pop-punk group Newfound Glory has died after a five-year battle with cancer. He was 45 years old. Rest in peace and thank you for all the music, Chad Gilbert. I'm Joey Bricks, and you can keep up to date with all your rock news anytime at hitsfm.com.
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0: Big Sugar, Southern Ontario's best rock, 97.7 Hits FM. And that wraps it up for me today. Thanks so much for hanging out with me. I appreciate you taking the time to listen to the show, Hits Nation, on the last official day of summer. So enjoy your evening and go tarps off if you want to. I don't know. That's how I celebrate the summer. Now, tomorrow, don't forget, you've got a lot of chances to win, actually. Starting out with the Soper and Brown Show, they're giving away a pair of tickets to go see Twisted Sister at the Falls View Casino, plus a $100 overtime sports lounge dining credit. They're giving away that tomorrow in the morning, and Ashley's giving away a pair of tickets to Death Cab for a Cutie at Falls View Casino, and also a $100 overtime sports lounge dining credit. I, myself, am giving away a pair of tickets to go see the Jailbirds at the Rivoli on October 15th. We'll do another round of Joe Cordian tomorrow afternoon around 5:30 for those tickets. And, of course, keep listening for Metallica. Doesn't matter what time you hear Metallica, but whenever you hear Metallica on the station, go to hitsfm.com, tell us which song you heard and what time you heard it to qualify to win a pair of tickets to see Metallica on June 8th at Highmark Stadium in Buffalo. I will announce the next two winners tomorrow afternoon. Stay tuned, listen for your name, and keep your phone on you because I will call you and let you know that you won Metallica tickets. That's all happening tomorrow. Prizes all across the board. Good luck. And thanks for hanging out with me this afternoon. I will catch you tomorrow. You enjoy the rest of your night. I'm going to the gym and then watching Monday Night Raw. Probably throw on some George Carlin. I always play George Carlin to end my show with that little clip, my last clip when I say goodbye every day. And now I want to go watch some of his specials. So I'm going to do that and pull up some of the DVDs that I got. Whatever you're doing, have a great night. I'll catch you tomorrow. And as always, you be safe, be cool, have fun. I'm Joey Bricks, heading the Bricks.
1: Farewell till we meet again. Peace be with you. May the forces of evil become confused on the way to your house.
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13: Fort Erie Van QBW at Glendale. We're getting reports of a stalled vehicle with police on scene handling the issue there. And then from Lions Creek to Sodom, there's a construction crew still blocking the right lane. Toronto bound QBW at Bronte, a vehicle fire cleanup in the left lane, and stalled vehicles are still being reported on the northbound 406 at Westchester and the westbound 405 approaching the QEW. 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
1: Appling, Georgia.
2: Okay.
1: Where a man dressed up as the killer from Scream.
2: All right. He's got the ghost mask and ghost face mask on.
1: Decided to terrorize some people.
2: Mm-hmm.
1: He was walking through the street and was scaring some folks. But it was when he went to one house that really set the whole thing off. As he realized that this house had security cameras.
2: Mm-hmm.
1: So rather than go to another house, he wrecked the security cameras. And then started peering in the windows of the family after wrecking the security cameras.
2: Can I get a death wish?
1: The family, horrified at what was happening, called the police. The man went running off into a forest, which caused a manhunt
2: mm-hmm.
1: through the city. Police, residents, all looking for this man, this killer, in a Scream mask with a, you know, kind of sword, knife, hook thing, whatever.
2: Whatever he's got.
1: A manhunt took place where they applied a drone.
2: Yeah.
1: They had dogs. They did eventually find him. And he just said, it was a prank, bro.
2: That's it.
1: It was a prank.
2: Yeah. Just a prank.
1: It was a prank.
2: Where was it? In Georgia?
1: Yeah.
2: Man.
1: Police again had to issue a statement saying, at no point should you ever be chasing somebody, especially well-masked, nor should you be breaking security cameras and peering in people's homes.
2: Says here, yeah, he was unscrewing security lights. Like they had lighting around their home.
1: How do you
2: peering into the house?
1: Did you think that nobody was gonna freak out? Did you think people was gonna go, ha, that was a good one, man?
2: Yeah.
1: Real good.
2: 22-year-old man, yeah, he said the homeowner was actually a family member he was trying to play a prank on.
1: Oh, there you go.
2: Oh, brilliant. He admitted to unscrewing two lights on the house so he wouldn't be seen on surveillance camera. How were they supposed to know? You know, the part of a prank is supposed to be like when the reveal's done, it's supposed to be like kind of fun for people, right? That's the idea?
1: Yeah.
2: And I'm asking you, when the prank's done, it should be fun for everyone?
1: Oh, yeah, no. Do you think baseball's a prank?
2: No. I'm just looking at the prankster in the room here.
1: Oh. Oh.
2: As somebody who's been on the other end of these things.
1: They're mini peens.
2: I'm surprised that you find anything this guy did wrong, actually.
1: Look, I didn't wear a mask while I did it. I just hid from you.
2: Yeah.
0: Matt Soper and Carl Brown. 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
9: 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And for the big jobs, we've got

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0: The best of Sober and Brown on Hits FM.
1: I gotta tell you, we're staying in Ontario.
2: Are we?
1: Stink of the day.
2: Oh, excellent. Good. Okay. Got to now, add one to our highway spills yesterday, now a local dink.
1: We're not staying close, though.
2: Okay.
1: Ontario, I don't know if you know this.
2: Pretty big.
1: It's a pretty big province.
2: Yeah. I drove through some of it.
1: And we are going to go to Sault Ste. Marie.
2: Okay.
1: So a bit away, a bit north. Sault Ste. Marie.
2: Home of the Greyhounds.
1: Where a snowblower fight took place.
2: A fight?
1: As an Ontario man has been charged with assault using a snowblower.
2: Okay.
1: So I see this, and I'm like, oh, my God. Like, this guy, like, start chasing around neighbors, like, with a snowblower? Like, do we have some kind of dispute?
2: Yeah.
1: Where finally he went, that's it, Rick! And he just started, like, chasing him with the snowblower. I was like, what the hell is going on in Sault Ste. Marie?
2: Okay.
1: But that's not the case.
2: Not how it went?
1: There was an argument between neighbors at which one neighbor turned his snowblower and started blowing snow onto the other neighbor. When he asked why, he said he was trying to cover him with snow because he was tired of hearing him talk.
2: That's right. You can make him a snowman.
1: So the neighbor who got covered with some snow called the police.
2: Said, come get him.
1: Police showed up and determined, I guess, that is technically against the law and arrested him and then charged him with assault. He has been charged. He has been legitimately charged with assault. Assault with a snowblower, man.
2: That's incredible.
1: He now, he's got a court date, February 9th. He will have to appear in court.
2: It's the worst thing to happen in Sault Ste. Marie since Eric Lindros said no thank you.
1: Like, this is so silly.
2: Yeah.
1: And so ridiculous. And you're like, if this is the one problem you have in your town, you've probably got a pretty good town.
2: Fishing Brad here said this is a truly Canadian dink of the day.
1: It really is.
2: Yeah.
1: But my question for you is, who's the dink here?
2: One guy wouldn't shut up.
1: Obviously, the guy blowing snow is like, all right, you're a bit of a dink, whatever.
2: But it's like childish. It's kind of whatever. Like,
1: yeah.
2: You know.
1: I would be more flabbergasted if my neighbor, if we were arguing about God knows what, and my neighbor started just like, I'll get you. And he
2: turns his snowblower towards you and get hit with some snow, I assume.
1: I'd probably go inside and tell Chelsea, you're going to get like, Dave over there.
2: Don't talk to those guys.
1: He just started blowing snow.
2: Just trying to avoid
1: them.
2: Yeah.
1: Now, obviously, again, he deserves a little bit of it. But the police who decided to charge with assault.
2: Yeah.
1: Come on.
2: Hmm.
1: Come on, we could have figured something out. We didn't have to take this to the courts,
2: did
1: we?
2: This doesn't have to take up time, does it?
1: We didn't have to go to the courts, did we?
2: I wonder if it's maybe it's a long history between the two neighbors.
1: Maybe. Craig the cop, a buddy of ours.
2: Oh. I see. He resolved this in the same way they resolved the Eric Lindros thing.
1: Huh?
2: One of these guys gets traded to Oshawa.
1: They just have to live in Oshawa now?
2: That's how it went for him.
1: That'd be worse.
2: They drafted him. He said, no, thank you. All right. Oh. You're a general then.
1: Oh, I don't go to Oshawa over Sault Ste. Marie.
2: I'm just saying. That was the resolution once. I think it could be the resolution again.
1: I've never been to Sault Ste. Marie.
2: Mm-hmm.
1: I have been to Oshawa. No offense, Oshawa.
2: I have been to Oshawa as well. Good toy store in Oshawa.
1: Yeah?
2: There's one.
1: There's one?
2: There's one.
1: I just feel like they didn't have to charge him.
2: I don't think so.
1: So I do think that the people who charge him should get just a little bit.
2: Uh-huh.
1: The other guy who did the snow blowing should get some.
2: Yes.
1: And then the guy who accosted the other man to the point where the only way to shut him up was to be covered in snow, he should also get a little bit too.
2: I didn't know what he was talking about.
1: Yeah, I would love to hear the conversation.
2: Yeah.
1: Yeah.
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